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0: Interman Breakfast on a Wednesday. Hump Day Wednesday, but at Wednesday already.
1: That's good. I like being on a Wednesday already.
0: Already. Played your MK, Superstar DJ, played your Bowser as well, and 50 Cent was in there kicking off loads of big tunes. On a Hump Day Wednesday, we're rating ourselves out of 10. The Brecky Butler would say, with your live, you are local, and you're waking up with Lee and Simo. How are you? Out of 10.
1: I am a solid 8.5 today.
0: I'm going to go for a 9.
1: Oh, higher than me.
0: Yeah, I'm going to go for a 9 out of 10.
1: 17.5, is
0: it? Yeah, it is. It is. 17.5 out of 20, which isn't bad.
1: That's quite good, that, for a Wednesday.
0: So if you look at us this morning and you will class yourself as an early morning raisin.
1: Yes.
0: What is a raisin?
1: Oh, it's an early morning raver and an early morning riser.
0: A riser, yeah, and a raver makes a raisin. Are you an early morning raisin? Are you with us this morning? Do you want to rate yourself out of 10? Because we'll give you and your crew

0: Dermot Kennedy on Interman Breakfast, Tane style.
1: Which makes me think of a Fosse match when
0: I know
1: I hear
0: it
1: that.
0: Does. It does,
1: I can't
0: yeah.
1: help myself.
0: Played you years and years and Shine and the original, the I Love You Baby anthem, which reminds me of the Buzz Club in Liverpool. So many big tunes. You're waking up with us. And loads of people with us. Carly, Lucas, Gary and Davin, who were all locked in with us. Davin.
1: Davin. He must be from Wales.
0: Oh, morning, Davin.
1: Morning, Davin. Hope you're having a good day. Now, I tell you what. I want to tell you a little bit because obviously we've got these fabulous, fabulous new sponsors of the Traffic and Travel, which is DT Hughes. Now, not only do they like sort of keep your homes running and everything, but they're proud to run, which is the DT Hughes Foundation. And they're actually holding a Community Charity Shield Charity Fun Day. Now, it's a big family day. It's at McGull FC and it's going to be taken. That's actually the DT Hughes Stadium. And if you'd like to support this local charity, they pride themselves on like helping mental well-being in the workplace, suicide prevention. 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
0: They do loads of good work.
1: Yeah,
0: big shout to the DT
1: the
0: Hughes crew.
1: Yeah.
0: So it's early morning. You're waking up with us. All our early morning raisins are with us. We've got loads of mentions to do. And of course, loads of big tunes. David Guetta on In Demand Breakfast.

0: Bring on the big beats. Wednesday morning, playing your Prosper and Clooney and Free Your Mind. Played your Alison Limerick. Dancing Divas on the remix of Where Love Lives. So many big tunes. You only get them here. You're live, you're local. It's the Brekkie Butler with Say It With. And it's time for the early morning stat with Simo to see if you can prove your brain is awake.
1: An average of 98,000 people per year in the UK do this.
0: An average of 98,000 people in the UK do this
1: every year.
0: Every year.
1: Yeah. An average of 98,000 people per year in the UK do this.
0: Get divorced.
1: No.
0: Nowhere near like.
1: Oh, God, that would have been way higher than that. Would
0: they?
1: Yeah. I think you'd have gone into millions with that.
0: Okay, guess it again.
1: Okay, an average of 98,000 people per year in the UK do this.
0: Cancel their gym membership.
1: No, that's it now.
0: Was it near?
1: No, you're nowhere near.
0: All right,
1: no,
0: then.
1: You're
0: okay,
1: near. 98,000 people per year in the UK do this.
0: If you think you can guess and you think you can prove your brain is awake, we'll even give you a mention.
1: Yay!
0: If you do.
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0: Put on the fun, it's a funky every single weekday morning. It's Wednesday, it's the Brekkie Butler. We're currently doing the early morning start with Simo.
1: On average, 98,000 people per year in the UK do this. Now, it's very topical. Very topical indeed.
0: Here's a clue.
1: It's entering something.
0: Entering something?
1: Yeah. To like take part in something.
0: Oh no, I'm lost. Give us it.
1: And 98,000 people per year apply to go on Love Island.
0: Oh, pack it in.
1: 98,000, and that's on average. Some years is like 120. Honest to God, on average, 98,000 people per year in the UK and try and enter to go on Love
0: Island.
1: Is
0: a Liverpool girl just gone in?
1: Yeah, Robin's gone in. Yeah, she's a DJ and a quantity surveyor.
0: Oh, right.
1: Not that I'm watching every second of it.
0: Not that you know any of the info.
1: No, I don't know anything about it.
0: So 100,000 people basically every year.
1: Yeah.
0: Try to enter to get onto Love Island.
1: Yep.
0: Are you one of them?
1: No, cock.
0: Are you sure?
1: As if I could go on Love Island.
0: Why not?
1: As if I'd be laughed out of the place.
0: Oh, behave yourself.
1: I'm not like everyone's nan.
0: Oh, behave yourself.
1: I'm not walking around on
0: you and your
1: Valley.
0: Sexy hands.
1: Oh, yeah. I forgot about that. Me and my hands and feet.
0: Oh, way. God.
1: Yuck.
0: Battle of the Decades is up next.
1: It's a good one.
0: Yeah.

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0: Alex Jones, Love the Way You Lie. Played you Jack Wins as well, and Joe Stone and Light Up My Life. Fede LeGrand's been in the mix. So many big tunes. You're waking up with Lee and Simo. It's the Brecky Butler with Say It With, and it's time where you get a chance to dance with us and choose any tune from any decade. We call it the Battle of the Decades.
1: This is a good one, particularly as they are back in tour and they've been all over my social media over the weekend.
0: So I seen an interview that they were doing about the tour. Mm. Now, initially, this tour that they're doing, when it was, it's the retour of, I think,
1: The circus.
0: Yeah, yeah. So the last time they did it, it was the record-breaking tour ever, the fastest ever selling tour ever. I didn't realise they're doing it again. When does it start?
1: It's underway. Oh, God, yeah. I've been watching it all weekend. I've been like, oh, my God. And it's still amazing, honestly. We've been watching all the dance routines that they're doing. I mean, they're more of a man band, not a boy band now, aren't they? But they've still got it.
0: Do you know what as well? Like, considering how long ago that was, that take that, they sound as well, aren't they?
1: Yeah, they're great. They're really good lads, aren't they?
0: And you know, when you listen back to some of the tunes, they had some absolute stompers, didn't they?
1: They did. This was sort of a comeback one for them. And it was Dale Winstanley that got in touch. And I'll be perfectly honest, I'm totally biased. There were other people waiting in the queue, but I bumped this to the top.
0: You've nudged them up, haven't you?
1: I did. I went, it's Take That, mate. You're going to the top, lad.
0: Ah.
1: Yeah.
0: Right, okay. Battle of the Decades, chosen by you.
2: Battle of the Decades on the Brecky Butler.

0: 1995 was the year. How old were you then, Simone?
1: 21.
0: Yeah, 24 was the butler. I was resident DJ. I was still in the state, just about to leave to go to Buzz Club for 12 months and all them Best of British all-nighters. And Strike You Sure Do, it was one of them big, huge dance anthems that crossed over into the charts. And whether you were in the state or the Buzz in that sort of era, you will have heard that on the dance floor. So, the Brecky Butler locked in on a Wednesday morning. We're heading towards 8 a.m. 7 a.m, Soz.
1: Yeah.
0: Nearly jumped an hour
1: away
0: there.
1: There, weren't we?
0: Yeah. Getting towards 7 a.m. Coming up between 7 and 8, we've got your national days and your sense of time. That wacky guy in a field smoking something crazy, giving you your national days. 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Then at 20 past, it's your
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0: Into Man Breakfast on a Wednesday morning, playing your Super Fly and Love Struck Stronger Than Before. I love that. Eric Murillo and Ethoniak and Live Your Life Be Free featuring Shawnee Taylor, and kicked off with the super funky Junior Jack and Hold Me Up with Jocelyn Brown on the vocals. So many superb tunes to make you win your Wednesday. What's the date today, Simo?
1: It's the 3rd of June.
0: It is the 3rd. It is. The 3rd of June. If anyone asks you today, make sure you answer it really confidently. Just like this. Date today, Simo.
1: It's Wednesday, the 3rd of June.
0: That's how confident you need to be. Do you want some national days today?
1: Go on, kiss them.
0: Here's your weather first. The highs are 17 degrees, and guess what? More rain.
1: Oh, no. I know.
0: I tell you what it is, though.
1: Come.
0: It's one of my favourite days. Now, yesterday was National Rotisserie Chicken Day. Mm. Right, there's more food on the go today. National Egg Day.
1: Oh, I love scrambled egg.
0: I love any type of eggs. Give me a boiled egg. Give me a poached egg. Give me a fried egg. Give me scrambled egg. Just give me any type of egg. I love eggs. They're so good for you.
1: They're dead good for you, eggs. I love a scrambled egg.
0: And everyone was on about, like, they're bad for you. They make your cholesterol high. Pack it in.
1: You know what you've forgotten as well? What about an omelette?
0: Oh, yeah.
1: Oh, that's
0: honestly,
1: nice,
0: give me an egg anyway. Yeah. I will have, like, egg me if you want. Just egg me.
1: Oh, can I?
0: Remember you used to go egging when you were naughty?
1: On Mizzy Night.
0: Mizzy Night, start egging people's houses. That was a bit wrong, wasn't it?
1: Yeah, it was. It's got to be a hot egg for me, though. I don't like cold egg.
0: Don't you?
1: No, like an egg mayo. That's not for me.
0: Nah, I'm not really into that. Yeah, I know. Yeah. 4 poached eggs on a piece of sourdough with butter.
1: With proper a bit of avocado,
0: though. Here it is. It's National Repeat Day today. It's a day to keep repeating yourself.
1: Oh, right.
0: Yeah, it's National Egg Day today as well. Did you know that?
1: No.
0: Yeah, National Egg Day today. Yeah. Poached eggs, fried eggs. I love any type of
1: scrambled
0: egg, too.
1: Scrambled eggs.
0: It's National Repeat Day as well. A day to keep repeating yourself.
1: Yeah, it's Wednesday the 3rd of June today.
0: It is today, and it's National Egg Day today.
1: I like a hot egg, mate.
0: And you don't like cold eggs, do you?
1: No, not at all, any type of egg, mate. No,
0: it's also National Repeat Day today.
1: Is it? Right. Oh, yeah. Do you know what? It's National Egg Day as well.
0: Yeah, it's
1: today.
0: A Wednesday the 3rd. Stop it now. Grow up.
1: Child is you.
0: Honestly, just pack it in now.
1: Just pack it in now.
0: National Egg Day today, you know.

0: weekday mornings from 6 a.m. This is where the parties are. Playing your Timbaland, The Way I Are. Alex Warren and Fever Dream played your Superfly, one of my favourite tunes. And Love Struck and Stronger Than Before. It is time for your morning glory anthem. It's where I whip a big one out, something high energy to kickstart your day. It's just got a rap in from the 80s.
1: Oh, I like a bit of an 80s throwback.
0: And it's got a piano riff in that's been reworked from the old Tall and Handsome anthem. So it's a brand new tune that got landed into my inbox, and it's full of energy. Now, our morning glory anthem is designed to kickstart your day. 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Basically, if you want to book me to DJ at your wedding, at your anything, 21st, 40th, but you're looking for anyone at all, or maybe you just got a big gig on, it could be an event you've got on at schools, anything like that at all, they cater for everything. In-demand events.
1: And at the moment, they've got an offer on, right? So if you're booking them, because as you say, Lee, they book all the DJs. You can have any of the DJs here, Jack, Steve, you, Cocky, anybody. And what you can do, you can get your confetti cannons, you can get your dance floors, you can get your LED lights. 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
0: They're also on social media. 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Ready for your morning glory anthem?
1: I am.
0: Yay!
2: The morning glory.

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1: waistline.
0: MC Flow is in the building.
1: She's in the building.
0: MC Floater.
1: I can't believe you're not going to be in the state of the weekend. It's a joke.
0: Right, it is Wednesday. It's Wednesday.
1: It is.
0: Your morning glory anthem and loads of your shouts and your roll calls, because so many of you guys have been keeping us company since 6 a.m. I'll go first. First in this morning at 6 a.m. was Davey Clarkson.
1: There's a shot. Good old Davey.
0: I mean, to be fair, Andy on the Deltas was in at 5:58, but it's not officially our show then.
1: No, it wasn't, so it doesn't count that, does it?
0: So he's gone a bit early.
1: Yeah, oh, you don't want to go early, do
0: Never
1: you?
0: A good thing.
1: Oh, God.
0: Angie's a 7 out of 10. Alex says, oh, Simo and friends on the breakfast show. She's got a legend DJ. Lee Butler's with her this morning. Hey,
1: that's all right, isn't
0: Simo
1: it?
0: Simo and guests. Mark Richards gives a shout, Lee. Mark from Ellesmere Port. I'm in Albania for some new teeth.
1: Oh, we'll be flashing that smile, won't he?
0: Alex is with us. Hello to Cav as well. Hi to Katie Cap. Good morning to you. Jay's been on. We were talking about you going on Love Island, weren't we?
1: Yeah.
0: We need an over 60s Love Island. Then you can get Simo on it. That's
1: Cheers,
0: a bit
1: Jay.
0: A bit. That's yeah. a little bit strong, isn't
1: I
0: it?
1: I mean, even if it said 55, I would have been all right with that. But 60, come on, lad. Have a word with yourself. Morning to Sean. Also to Claire. She said, I'll be okay and work today, because that's all I do. I repeat myself.
0: National repeat yourself day today.
1: Iggy says, Lee, Simo, I'm coming in at Big Ten. Just finished work now. Off at a nice 4 days off, coming in at Big Ten.
0: Morning glory went down well. Ryan, what a morning glory. It sorted me out already. Davey Clarkson, full mastly. What a biggie. Tracy Fitz, that morning glory just hit me in the face.
1: Oh,
0: and Mike
1: Trace.
0: Said, is there a section on the app, or could we build one that was just morning glories?
1: Hey, that's not a bad shout, is it?
0: Hey, what about that as a spin-off?
1: Hey,
0: in demand's
1: really...
0: morning glories.
1: Oh, I'm loving the idea of that. We just load them on every day.
0: Just loads of big morning glories.
1: I am liking the idea of that. I'll put that on my list of jobs.
0: You know, in that moment when you need the morning glory and there they are for you?
1: I know, yeah. You just flick your phone open and bang.
0: Boosh. There they are. Boom.

0: still sounds amazing. Billy Gillies, Hannah Berlin, and DNA playing for you at 7:30 on a Wednesday morning. And it's Lee and Simmer with all the moves, all the grooves, and all the big tunes. You only get it on the Brecky Butler, and it's all with Say It With. It's time for Gizza Clue, kid.
1: It is.
0: Day number what?
1: Down to 13.
0: 13?
1: 13.
0: 30. Oh.
1: It's day number 13.
0: 30 is the Pirates popped
1: I'm
0: out.
1: I'm out on the ship and I'm saying it's day number 13.
0: I love the hand movements.
1: I don't know what I can't do without
2: now
1: it.
2: It's time for Guess a Clue Kid with Lions Holiday Parks, North Wales.
0: Tell me about Lions, tell me about the prize.
1: Well, I'm going to, before I tell you about the prize, let me tell you about the Marion itself winning Day Spa of the Year in the Welsh Beauty Award.
0: Yay!
1: Have a little look at them, actually, they're amazing. But they've got so many fab venues. We've had that massive party down in Barmouth the other week at Sunny Sands. There's another one at the end of August, so I think there might be a couple of lodges left or caravans, not many. So if you want to get away to Sunny Sands that bank holiday weekend at the end of August, get it booked, you included, Butler, if you're going.
0: Yeah, I might be there. I'm not sure yet.
1: I'm thinking that. Also, we have got a fabulous prize for Woodlands Hall in Ruthin, which is just gorgeous. Check it out on lionsholidayparks.co.uk. You've got an overnight stay, dinner, bed, and breakfast. It's absolutely lovely.
0: So all you've got to do is guess what Minnie Raver Florence is trying to explain. Now, she's on a sleepover tonight in ours. I'm picking her up from school. I promise you, tomorrow morning we'll have an extra clue.
1: Are you sure?
0: It might take me a while to get it off her.
1: Yeah. Well, it will do if you're involved, won't it?
0: Yeah, it will,
1: we'll
0: yeah.
1: We'll get farty pants, we'll get all kinds
0: so
1: of
0: So we'll play some of the bleepers as well.
1: Yes, we'll
0: tomorrow
1: do that.
0: Morning, but we will have an extra clue. Here's the one we're chasing.
3: My mummy makes me do this.
0: Here it is again.
3: My mummy makes me do this.
0: My mummy makes me do this.
1: Right, so it's not eating her vegetables. Can I say it is not brushing her teeth every day? People guess that. It's not brushing her teeth. It's not brushing her hair. It's not making her do chores. It's not making her have a wee before a long journey. It's not washing her hands. It's not tidying up her toys. It's not having a glass of milk. And it's not taking her shoes off in her house or anyone else's.
0: So I'm going to add one of my USBs to the prize.
1: Are
0: There's
1: you?
0: Some in the drawer, isn't there?
1: Yes, there is, actually.
0: So we've got them here. It's jam-packed with loads and loads of mixes and
1: I've
0: big tunes.
1: I've got them physically here.
0: They're here. Yes. So we're adding that to the prize. Hundreds of hours worth of mixes of mine. My new store is back open, by the way. I've got loads of new designs. I want to get you some hoodies.
1: Oh, are you?
0: Yeah.
1: Oh, have you got any caps?
0: Yeah, caps, hoodies.
1: Oh, I'll have a cap.
0: There's all Reminisce merch on there as well.
1: Oh, I'm having a little
0: get ready for 2026. Exclusive Reminisce 2026 merchandise. Hoodies, t-shirts, bum bags.
1: Really?
0: Floppy hats.
1: Stop it.
0: All of them are on there.
1: Oh, I'm getting on there now.
0: LeeButler.co.uk. We're going to throw some of them in the mix too. How do we play?
1: It's dead easy. I was about to go on your website and forget that. I completely forgot. 60030. 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Put your number on it and we'll pick somebody completely at random.
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1: Well, Andy on the Deltas was on early with some travel news for us. Wango Lane has reopened, but Brookfield Drive and Lower Lane, major roadworks for the next 3 weeks. So thanks for getting in touch with us over that one. Also, as you're on Tunnel Road in Edge Hill, that remains closed southbound. That's at Smithdown Road. That's been causing plenty of problems during rush hour. Looking all right on public transport. I'll update you again in about half an hour from now.
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0: Done by the Temptations. Treat her like a lady. James Godfrey on the remix.
1: I really like that. I feel like I need to do like a little box step.
0: What decade was the Temptations? Would you say it was the 60s?
1: Is it 50s or 60s?
0: I'd have a guess at the 60s.
1: Do you reckon?
0: Go on, have a little Google.
1: Yeah, have a little Google.
0: Just to prove that we're live, here we are. Go on, have a little Google.
1: Yeah, have a little Google.
0: Just to prove that we're live, here we are. And at the moment, Claire Simmer was Googling

0: Give us a clue, kid. Say number 13.
1: 13.
0: There's all strange accents coming out to Swan, isn't it?
1: Yeah, I know. I don't know what's wrong with us
0: today. We've had
1: pirates.
0: We've had the Welsh.
1: Yeah,
0: Shabini.
1: Hey,
0: morning, boy,
1: oh,
0: hey.
1: Oh, very nice.
0: 7:43, day number 13. Pick me a line number. Claire Simo.
1: 4, please, Lee.
0: Line number 4 should be Tommy.
2: Hello.
0: Tommy, you really gorgeous, deep-voiced human being. How are you on a Wednesday?
2: Good morning, Lee.
0: Here he is.
1: That's a bit better.
0: That was hello. Did you hear how dodgy his opening hello was?
3: Hello, you're right.
0: Is that what you do when you don't recognise the number? Yeah, that's why.
1: Least...
0: Do you know? Yeah, I just don't answer them.
1: I know. At least we didn't get one of those screeny things on, did we?
0: Yeah, no, we didn't. Yeah, at least he answers his phone.
1: Yeah. Well
0: done,
1: Tom. Tom, what are you doing?
3: Just about to start a jet wash up in work.
1: Oh, jet washing in work.
0: Oh.
1: Aye, aye.
0: Where do you work?
3: St. Wilkes on Hawthorne Road, C4 from Liverland.
1: I know exactly where it is. I drive past there. Do you do it topless?
3: You're facing the Tesco's.
0: Do you do it topless?
3: I can do if you want.
1: You are in my head, Tommy, lad.
0: Yay! It was the way he said hello, wasn't it? Hello.
4: Hello.
0: Hello.
4: Yeah. Hello.
0: Got me chop off, chop off jet washing.
4: Sounded like it was me answering the phone, that.
0: Yeah, yeah,
4: you're right.
0: Tommy, have a listen to this clue, my mate.
5: My mummy makes me do this.
0: What do you reckon? Day 13.
3: Is it use her manners?
0: User manners.
1: Oh, there's lots of people. There's about 10 people saying this morning.
0: Now, this is a good answer.
1: It is, yeah.
0: This is a good answer. Is he right or is he wrong? Here it is.
5: Yeah.
0: Wrong. Oh, for the love of a pleasing thank you, Tommy. Tommy.
3: Never mind.
0: With your top off today, jet washing there. I hope you have a lovely day, my mate.
3: Yeah, can I just give a big shout out to Brownie the painter if he's listening?
0: Yeah, you've just done it.
1: Brownie!
0: Have a lovely day, mate. See you soon.
3: See you later, my mate. Have a good day.
0: Bye.
1: Bye.
3: Bye.

0: She's got money, doesn't she? Jimmy Leaper.
1: Have you seen her? I've just shown you her wedding pictures, haven't I? She looks like, you know, like sort of Grace Kelly. She's like a big film star. She looks gorgeous.
0: She's got like a 50s feel about the whole outfit, hasn't it?
1: She's so elegant and beautiful, isn't she? She's just gorgeous.
0: A fella's tidy as well, isn't he?
1: Yeah, not as fit as her dad, though.
0: Is her dad tidy?
1: Oh, my God. Dua Lipa's daddy, you're messing.
0: Is he?
1: Oh!
0: Or could you get onto Google again? Oh, shit, this is the live breakfast show that's constantly on Google.
1: He is one of the fittest men I've ever seen in my life. Look at him!
0: Oh, yeah, he is, yeah.
1: Oh, my God, look at that.
0: Would that do you?
1: Oh, do me. Oh, my neck, do him. Never mind, do me. He'd never get out alive.
0: Is he your age, do you think?
1: Yeah, he's about 50. I think he's about 52.
0: Bit old for you.
1: Yeah, but I'd forgive him being 50.
0: Would you?
1: Oh, God, yes. He's so...
0: Okay, calm down.
1: Oh, he's one of the fittest men I've ever seen.
0: All right, it's all right.
1: Oh, I think I might lick the computer screen.
2: The Brekkie Butler.
0: Oh, she's off now, honestly. 7:53. Rein it in now. Pack it in.
1: Okay, I'm all right now.
0: Close that screen down.
1: No. Go.
0: Right, I'll tell you what will bring you back down. I'll tell you what will...
1: Oh, I know what you're going to say, aren't you?
0: Right, because I need to find a man now that will kill them sort of... Them little naughty feelings you're having.
1: Yeah.
0: Them little butterflies you're getting low down.
1: Oh, yeah.
0: Those lower down ones you're getting.
1: Yeah,
0: the butterflies you're getting
1: the
0: there.
1: You mean,
0: We're going to kill them off now by mentioning Steve Weaver.
1: Oh, God.
0: That's
1: they're
0: finished
1: all,
0: that, hasn't it?
1: They're all dead. They've turned to caterpillars.
0: We've got a competition on the go-go. It's brilliant, this, because someone's going to win a chance to win up to £1,000 worth of vouchers to win a perfect getaway. Right, and it's all... with Weaver, and it's basically based around Jess Glynn's Hold Your Hand, isn't
1: come
0: it?
1: Come and hold Weaver's hand.
0: Oh, come on, hold Weaver's hand.
1: Yeah, so we're going to do that next week. It's going to be dead good. So it's all with Jet 2 Holidays, perfect getaways as well. And basically, I don't want to give too much away, but it's going to be revealed on Jack's show on Monday between 1 and 4. Because remember, Lee, nothing beats a Jet 2 Holiday.
0: You need to make sure you're listening to Jack, our super cool Jack. The funky Jack, the good-looking Jack, the young whippersnapper.
1: He is, isn't he?
0: Yeah, the eye candy of Inderman.
1: I always call him the totty of Inderman.
0: The totty of Inderman.
1: That's any good.
0: Our very own Jack Hellier. French.
1: Hellier.
0: He's got a French feel to him, hasn't he?
1: Hasn't it?
0: Yeah, he's on between 1 and 4 every single weekday. Monday, you'll get all the information because someone's going to win that prize. There's even tickets for Reminisce Festival to be won as well.
1: It was great, that, because I hadn't cleared that with Steve. I mentioned that on Monday morning. That was good. But also, keep an eye on the socials on Friday.
0: Ah, right, okay. You're tipping us off there.
1: Yeah, but I don't know if I was supposed to say that.
0: Ooh.
1: Whoops. Let's move on.
0: Right, I love this. Originally done by Black Box.
1: Yeah, I love Black Box.
0: Black Box came to Reminisce Festival as well.
1: One of my all-time highs.
0: Yeah,
1: Black
0: you
1: Box.
0: Loved them, didn't you?
1: I loved it. Ride on Time is incredible.
0: Chapter and Verse have remixed it. Everybody, everybody. I love this. It's 5 to 8 on a weekday Wednesday. Who's winning the Wednesday? Yes.
1: Yay!
0: Yes.

0: You are live and you are local. You're locked into the Brekkie Bully. You're waking up with us. We've been here since 6 a.m. Where have you been? Are you one of our early morning raisins? What's a raisin?
1: It's an early morning raver and an early morning riser.
0: Yay! Did it. Makes it an early morning raisin. And there's loads of raisins being with us. Davey Kay, good morning to you. Mab Mick, hello to Les, Leanne Blundell, Tommy. Hello to Emma, Danielle, Chris Parsons, Cav, all locked in with us this morning. Coming up between 8 and the hour of 9 a.m, he's coming to the studio.
1: He is, Craig's karaoke.
0: Our very own Craig is cycling in right now. He's already messaged you, hasn't he?
1: No, he has actually. Yeah, he is on his way. He doesn't. Seems a bit discombobulated this morning, doesn't he?
0: Yeah, he is, isn't he? Yeah. He's coming and going, does he?
1: He sounds a bit like fraught.
0: So Craig is from Bidston and he cycles all the way to the studio every single Wednesday morning to give us a lyrical line to a big anthem. Mm-hmm. It's called Craig's Karaoke. If you think you can name it, then we've got prizes to be won, haven't we?
1: We've got a good prize for this week, haven't we?
0: We're going to throw you one of my USBs.
1: Yeah.
0: And we're going to give you four tickets to the big gig at the State this Saturday.
1: Hey, that's all right, isn't it?
0: Two Funky, Two Live. I'm on the decks. Paul Bleasdale from Cream. It's an afternoon rave.
1: I love an afternoon
0: from 3 till 10 in the original State Ballrooms this Saturday. And you can win all that with Craig's Karaoke next.
2: 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We're proud of what we do. We're proud of where we do it.
0: Can you do me a favour and get Dua Lipa's dad off the screen, please? Okay. This is ridiculous. Get it off!
1: I accidentally pressed it round.
0: Oh, yeah, yeah, yeah.
1: Whoops-a-daisy. Wango Lane, that is still there. It's reopened, but there's loads of problems along Brookfield Road now. Andy was on a little bit earlier saying, like, for Zachary, it's just a bit of a nightmare today, to be perfectly honest. Really busy down at the Rocket now. Also, Tunnel Road, that's run by Smithdown Road. That's not looking good. And temporary traffic lights on Victoria Road in Egbeth. That's both ways at Mossley Hill. And also one's arrived on Grosvenor Drive in Wallasey. Anything else you spot or any updates on for Zachary, get in touch and let me know.
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0: Wednesdays, me and Craig cycles into the studio all the way from Bidston. He comes in the studio and gives us a lyrical line to a big anthem. I tell you what, he was in and out pretty quickly this morning, wasn't he?
4: Yeah, it was like he didn't really want to be here.
0: Yeah, have you upset him?
4: I don't know. I was wondering if you had, actually, because he's not been like that for a while, has he? He was going on a date the other week and it all went a bit wrong when you were off, actually.
0: Honestly.
4: I wonder if it's something to do with that, yeah. She messaged into the show.
0: And the girl did?
4: Yeah, she said she didn't want to meet him. It was all dead awkward.
0: Oh.
4: Oh, so awkward. And he's been a bit weird since.
0: Yeah. His dress sense isn't. Yeah.
4: I didn't think people still stocked bicycle clips, those ones that you wear to stop your legs flat, you know, all the material.
0: I mean, he's got big, chunky legs anyway.
4: He has.
0: And then he's got these bicycle clips at the bottom. He's got shins like Sammy Lee's thighs.
4: He has, yeah.
0: Hasn't he?
4: They're massive.
0: Huge, big shins like Jan Mulby's thighs.
4: Yeah.
0: Morning, Jan.
4: Morning, Jan, lads. Oh, God.
0: Right, he's given us a lyrical line to a big anthem. Now, the prizes, you can win your way in to the state, our big Club 40s gig. It's an afternoon rave this Saturday in the original state ballrooms. I'm there this afternoon. We've got all the sound and lights and lasers coming in. It starts at 3, it's on till 10. Paul Bleasdale from Green, Billy Daniel Bunter from London. Two Funky Two Alive, and it is such an amazing atmosphere for an afternoon party in the state. Four places to be won.
4: And a USB as well.
0: And a bottle of USB.
4: That's really good. You can listen to that while you get ready.
0: That's a good shout. Shall we play the said clue?
4: Go on, do it.
0: Do you know what this is? We need artist Dan Tightly. You're still being strict?
4: Very strict. Very strict.
5: She sits alone in a smoke-filled cafe, watching her past lovers cry. She's all at make-believe and as real as September sky. She says, I come in the name of love.
0: Oh, do you want it again?
4: Oh, yeah, go on.
5: She sits alone in a smoke-filled cafe, watching her past lovers cry. She's all at make-believe and as real as September sky. She says, I come in the name of love.
0: Oh.
4: Oh, it was very, like, sort of dramatic, that bit.
0: Yeah,
4: then,
0: quite sexy, actually,
4: yeah,
0: for Craig,
4: actually,
0: wasn't it?
4: Yeah.
0: How do we play?
4: It's dead easy. All you need to do, drop us a text, 60030, start your message with the word radio. Text will cost you standard network rate. Or you can message free through the app. If you're doing that, put your number on it. We'll pick someone at random. We need the artist and we need the title. We need both.
0: Right, okay. Could I give a little clue?
4: Go on.
0: Confirmed artist for Reminisce 2026.
4: Yes. Yeah, I'll give you that clue.
0: Yep.
4: Yay.
0: One of my favourite Calvin anthems with Ellie Goulding, The Brilliant Outside at 13 minutes past 8. Good morning.

0: Into Man Breakfast in the building, playing your John Legend Tiesto on the remix. Stop it, you. You need to...
1: Your face in reaction to what I've just told just killed me.
0: Oh, gosh, you just said something to me. We can't say it on air. I just proper tear my stomach.
1: His face is oh God, it's a state. Your face just made me laugh.
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0: Ah, right. Oh, come on. One of us needs to be sensible. Stop it now.
1: Okay. I'm not looking at you. I can't look at your face.
0: I want to say hello to all the Platinum Windows team, right?
1: Yeah,
0: because if you need new windows, new doors or conservatories, anything like that, they're the best. And they genuinely are. Their reviews are amazing. They're fit as a fit. And you get a discount if you mention the Brecky Butler. You really will as well.
1: You will,
0: so if you are, you know, the sun's just starting to shine and you're thinking, you know what, I could do it in the windows, conservatories, anything like that at all. They're the best. And they're local as well. They're in Kirby. So big shout to
1: well done, Lee.
0: Big shout to the boys. Stop it now.
1: Right, I've composed myself now.
0: Oh, my word.
1: I'm just going to say it sensibly.
0: Put it away. I don't want to look at it anymore. 22 minutes past eight. Keep me in line, number.
1: Number three.
0: We're trying to play Craig's Karaoke here. This is shambles, honestly. Should be Leanne.
5: Hello.
0: Well, listen to me, Leanne, on a Wednesday. I hope you're winning your Wednesday, Leanne, you beautiful human being.
5: Always.
0: Oh, always, she says.
1: Oh, that's very confident of having a great life, isn't it?
5: It is. Living our best lives nowadays.
1: Oh, I love you, Leanne.
0: Leanne, just... where are you tuned in?
5: I'm in Clothbridge on the Wirral.
0: Right, okay.
1: Oh,
0: what are you up to then?
5: I'm just on my way into work.
0: Oh, do you want to do it?
1: Yeah, I think she's definitely something in the medical profession. Definitely.
0: Do you
1: reckon? A nurse or like somebody who works within a hospital.
0: Right, okay. So now you've said that, I'm going to try and do something totally different.
1: Go on.
0: I think she works in... I think she is a lawyer.
1: A lawyer?
0: Yeah.
5: Oh,
0: and she's heading in...
5: So wrongly.
0: Oh.
1: What do you do, Leanne?
5: Simo's right.
0: Oh, way, Leanne!
1: Simo!
0: You could have lied for me.
5: 1-0.
1: Yeah. Hey, if you win these, Leanne, I'm coming to state with you.
0: Have a listen to this clue.
6: She sits alone in a smoke-filled cafe, watching her past lovers cry. She's all at make-believe and as real as September sky. She says... I come in the name of love.
0: What do you reckon, Leon?
5: Diamond Life by Juliet McNeice.
0: Ooh.
6: Sits alone in a smoked up cafe. Smoked filled cafe.
0: Somebody make some noise for our Leon. Yay! Well done to you, Leanne. If you want to come to state on Saturday, then the gig is there for you. You've also won hours and hours worth of my mixes, okay?
5: Ah, oh, super. Thanks, Lee. Thanks, Simo.
0: Have a beautiful day, love. See you soon.
5: You too.
0: Bye. Bye.

0: Soul Central and Julie McKnight, Strings of Diamond Life. And it was a bootleg that I did many, many, many years ago when Julie McKnight was the this morning's Craig's Karaoke.
1: Yes. So it was Leanne won herself 4 tickets to the state and the USB.
0: Yep. Well done to everyone who got involved. Loads of people getting it right. Angie, sort of Tony, Dan, Charlotte. Loads of people getting it right. But well done to our winner, Leanne. And we'll hopefully see you this Saturday at the state for the big afternoon rave, which is going to be absolutely super special. 28 minutes past the hour of 8 a.m. You are live. You are locked into the Brecky Butler. It's Wednesday. So that means as we get towards 9, the guilty pleasure this morning is my choice.
1: Yes. Have you got any ideas today? What you might be doing?
0: Not really.
1: What about a retrospective artist?
0: Possibly. I mean,
1: someone's already asked for Kylie. I should be so lucky because
0: it feels a little bit too obvious.
1: Yeah, I do like that though.
0: I do, yeah.
1: Yeah, it's a good one. That. Any other ideas? Anyone get in touch and let us know. What's the national day today? National Repeat Yourself Day. Anything about repeating?
0: Anything about repeating yourself?
1: What's the national day today?
0: It's repeating yourself.
1: Is it about repeating?
0: Yeah.
1: Maybe we could get something about repeating.
0: Maybe, yeah. Because it's the national day today, isn't it?
1: Is it?
0: National Repeat Yourself Day today.
1: Is it National Repeating Yourself Day today?
0: Pack it in.
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1: Wango Lane, that has in fact reopened, but it's Brookfield Drive that's causing you the problems now. That's as you are heading around by the Fazakerley area. Long Lane's busy as well. Prescott Road, that's struggling. Got delays on the M62. Also queues this morning at the Chilwell Five Ways roundabout. That one's just come through. That's starting to really build up there. Victoria Road in Egworth, you've got temporary traffic lights slowing you down. And also Speak Rose as well. That's around by the Mersey Retail Park. So just watch out for that. Looking all right on public transport. I'll update you in about half an hour. And Charlotte's been on about the state.
0: Yes, Charlotte's been on St. Leah's. There's still tickets left for this Saturday at the state. Doors open at 3. It's on till 10. I'm on the decks at 4 p.m. nice and early. Billy Bunter's coming from London. He's on a 5 till 6. He's unmissable. Two Funky Two on around 6:30. Cocky's there. Paul Bleasdale from Cream. It is going to be very special. Charlotte, indemandtickets.co.uk. Indemandtickets.co.uk. Hit the Club 40 section and I'll see you there on Saturday.
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0: Seamus Hadji on the remix. Boogie Tonight, played to Shane Codd. And Get Out My Head. It's 8:39. You're live, you're local, you're locked into the Brekkie Butler with Say It With, only on In Demand Radio.
1: The Brekkie Butler.
0: Loads of people with us. Chloe, good morning to you. Hi. And a big good morning. Uber Ian's with us as well. There's so many people with us. Loads of your mentions are on the way.
2: There are. Now, you might have heard us having a bit of a giggle earlier on, and it was something that Liam was talking about.
0: Oh, no.
2: Come on. It's unfair. There's loads of people messaging going, what were you two laughing at? And I think there's a lot of... I'm trying to word this because I know it's the school run, but as something that I think fellas will relate to. I'm trying to word it in a way that's
0: Are you
2: not...
0: going into a dodgy area here? Literally.
2: Very dodgy,
0: literally.
2: Yeah. It's about like when you have a little checkup, basically.
0: So,
2: when you're a fella.
0: So, yeah. So I had to go for a checkup, right? Yeah. It was like, I had to go for a checkup, but it was a checkup, like a full health check, which included like...
2: Everything. Head to toe.
0: Middle,
2: bottom, which, everything. Yeah,
0: which, boys, what I'm trying to explain here, it included the Billy Butler's Hold Your Plums.
2: Yeah, there we go.
0: Do you know, it's Sunday on In Demand Decades. Yeah. My dad's on midday, and he does a Hold Your Plums section.
2: Yeah.
0: So we're talking that region.
2: Yes.
0: Hold Your Plums. And part of the proper health check was a...
2: A plum check, literally
0: a Hold Your Plums check, just to check them.
2: Yeah,
0: right,
2: yeah,
0: which
2: exactly.
0: Everyone should do.
2: Yeah,
0: right.
2: Of course.
0: But...
2: he's gonna kill me.
0: So when you go in, lads, I don't know, maybe the only time this has really happened to me was like years and years ago in nightclubs.
2: In queues when you get searched.
0: Yeah, you know when you get searched and like, I mean in the Quadsden Park.
2: Yeah.
0: When the all-nighter started. I'm talking 1991. You couldn't do this nowadays. It'd be illegal. But
2: yeah.
0: Like the doorman used to search you. They'd search you and they'd make you whip your boxies off.
2: I can't believe they
0: honestly
2: used to do that.
0: Yeah. Loads of the old ravers will know. Like, they would go, come on, pants down.
2: Sorry.
0: And at 4 o'clock in the morning, freezing cold, in an all-nighter.
2: We had a few sherbets, yeah.
0: Yeah, it wasn't...
2: It wasn't...
0: It wasn't a morning glory
2: no,
0: anthem.
2: No, it wasn't. It wasn't a morning glory anthem.
0: No, it wasn't. No. So we'd be giggling, haven't we? Because she said, well, you know, was it a morning glory?
2: No.
0: Like, all the lads will know. When it comes to that moment when you've got to whip your boxies down, it falls out with you.
2: Yeah.
0: It's like, listen, I mean, I'd even been and give it a little shake beforehand.
2: A little bit of encouragement.
0: And not just that, it was 19 degrees. It was a warm day as well, so there was no excuses, really.
2: It
0: always falls. It always has an argument with it in that moment. It's like, no, listen, if the boxies are coming down and we're getting inspected, I'm having a fallout with you.
2: I'm going into hiding.
0: I'm going into hibernation for a bit. I'm like, oh, come on. Come on, where are you?
2: All the times you've been there, I didn't want to see you.
0: All the times you've been a shower, and there you go and get off on me.
2: There's gotta be fellas related.
0: Honest
2: to this
0: to God,
2: now.
0: You know what? Like, you can honestly, most times I'm like, yeah, go on, take me pants down.
2: Yeah.
0: I'm all right here.
2: Yeah.
0: I'm quite confident. But in them moments when someone's like, okay, it's your health check, Mr. Butler. Could you just remove your boxer shorts?
2: Oh, God.
0: Honest to God, the lads will know what I mean.
2: Do you know what? There's not many things I feel sorry for lads over, but that.
0: So that's what we were giggling about earlier on.
2: Lads,
0: yeah, in them moments, boys, honest to God.
2: Lads, just get in touch and say arms to you, and it's not just him. In fact, get in touch and say that it's just him. That's even better.

0: getting a rework with the piano from the bass heads, Candy. When you're out in the club, don't think I'm not. Oh, I don't know why I went all like...
1: I know, I was learning today, doing when you're out in the club. Yeah, I did.
0: Yeah, watch what happens next week. Yeah. You've been out turning your phone off. Me battery went. What do you mean your battery went? When you're out in the club, don't think I'm not. And if you're out making love...
1: Yeah, well, don't think I'm don't not.
0: Don't watch what happens next week.
1: Watch it.
0: So listen, Paul in Warrington. There's loads of people getting in touch over my health check.
1: I'd love to read Paul's where
0: it was,
1: message.
0: It was a pants down, boxies down health check. I'm going to look at the hold your plums.
1: Didn't go well for you, did it, mate?
0: No. Considering it was 20 degrees as well, it wasn't great. But that's what it does. It falls out with you when anyone's inspecting it.
1: Yeah, it's like white collar syndrome, but down there, isn't it? Honestly, we've got some really, really funny ones, actually. And Alec as well.
0: You can't share Tommy's. Look at Tommy's. Oh, I had a similar thing happen at a massage parlour.
1: Stop it! Don't read anymore.
0: So listen, on a serious note, we are counting down the days to Retrospective Festival. So it's the second year of Retrospective, and anyone who went last year will know how special an evening it was. It's just not that real, like, first time feel.
1: Yeah.
0: You know, almost like the first ever Reminisce, where everyone was like a little bit. So in the big main arena at Reminisce, we give you the big main big top on a Friday, and all the big 80s and 90s artists are in there. And it's an amazing arena, nostalgia of 80s and 90s, Boys Life are going to be in that arena. Heather Small from Men People, How Can I Love You More, Sight
1: so
0: for
1: good.
0: Sore Eyes, Moving On Up,
1: One Night in Heaven,
0: oh, imagine.
1: Proud. Oh, that
0: Nadine
1: so good.
0: Coyle.
1: Yeah, Nadine got Flower. That's what Scott always says. Apparently, she says Flower.
0: Honestly.
1: Flower. Yeah, from Girls Aloud. Pat Sharp's going to be so much fun. I follow her on socials and he's dead funny. Sybil,
0: my favourite.
1: You love her, don't you? To Pat, you see, out of everything, honestly, the thought of Carol Decker singing China in Your Hand, I cannot wait for.
0: Books
1: that
0: Fizz, because then you got to speed it up, but then you got to slow it down. It's all hosted by Pete Waterman as well.
1: Bezzy. Our Bezzy. P, we call him now.
0: R.P. from the Hitman and Air. But not just that. That's your main arena. But if you want to wander over to the woods, you can see Reminisce Classical in the trees.
1: That's going to be so good, isn't it? And not just that. I mean, it was brilliant last year with the vocalists on there, but Rosala and Christine Blonde, the guest vocalists.
0: So not only will you get the orchestra and the choir performing all them big Reminisce rave anthems like only an orchestra can, like it's incredible. When we did the Grand Central Dome, it's so special. And it's like, don't be thinking it's all really laid back. It's proper beats, but created by an orchestra. It's phenomenal. All curated by our own

0: Christine Davis, but joining the orchestra is Rosala, performing Everybody's Free with the orchestra, and this lady. Christine Blonde is going to be there too.
1: It's going to be so
0: with gross. The orchestra. DJs, John Please Rim and myself, Steve Cocky. And you can grab your tickets for a tenner
1: just
0: at the minute.
1: Just a tenner, come on.
0: Secure your ticket for £10, pay the rest off. RetrospectiveFestival.com. Maybe you want to do both days, do the Friday and the Saturday.
1: Yeah, it's doable, it's great.
0: It's doable. RetrospectiveFestival.com. Here she is, Christine Blonde's Love Shy, and she's there live.

0: and Love Shy. She's there on the Saturday in the field. If you haven't got your tickets for Saturday, the 12th of September for Reminisce, you're going to have to get a move on. There is a deposit scheme running for that as well. £15 and your penny.
1: Yeah, go and forget about your penny. Lee Butler Holiday Foundation.
0: Yeah, should we play Why It's a Penny?
1: Yeah, go on, do it.
0: Here's
1: now.
0: Scott Hughes explaining why it's £15 and one pence. Oh, hang on a minute, hang on a minute, hang on a minute. Hang on a minute. Let's start again.
1: Let me try again.
0: Here's our Scott explaining why. Exactly why it's £15 and a penny.
2: Are those one pennies, are they going to the Lee Butler Holiday Foundation?
1: Probably, yeah.
2: Is that what that is there? He's like, right, here we go. If I get one penny from every time someone gets a ticket, I can go on holiday to Spain again. Right, here I am, here we go. One penny, that's all I need.
0: There he is.
2: Raven Fitz. Right, here we go. One penny, I'm off to Spain.
0: £15 and a penny, and your ticket is secured. Your place in the field is guaranteed. Please, reminiscefestival.com. We're over 92% sold out for the Saturday and Friday in the field. Christine Blonde performing. We've just played your Love Shy. She's going to be performing with the orchestra in the woods.
1: Yeah, we've got that. It's going to be so good. We've got a very, very special, special birthday mention. It's a little girl. It's her 10th birthday. Lacey Lee from Uber. And,
0: what a beautiful name.
1: Gorgeous name, that is it. From Daddy, Mummy, Chloe, Hallie and Charlie. We love her all the world. So Lacey Lee, we know you're listening now. Happy birthday.
0: 10, big 10, the big
1: 1-0. Big 1-0, double figures. And Puddo, what a great name. Puddo in Ellesmereport to Jake and Jimmy, spraying it up in the rain.
0: Big up for the sprayers.
2: Hey, Puddo.
0: Time for the guilty pleasure with Chemist Aesthetics. Now, if you're into your chill zone, they do like wellness evenings as well. I spotted this, which is like sound baths, meditation, like beautiful treatments. They've got like, they're amazing. The only one of the few places with a proper Turkish hammam and a Turkish bath. They're on the high street in Prescott. And if you're into your chill zone, have a little nose. They're worth a follow just to keep a track on exactly the treatments and the stuff they do. It's gorgeous there. It's not only that though, the nurse lad as well. So if you're like, if you're worried about anything, you need a GP appointment, go and, you know, give them a nudge. Yeah. If you need your bloods doing, you don't have to wait weeks and weeks. You can go and get your bloods and get your results as well. They're amazing. They do all the aesthetic stuff. They're brilliant. They are fabulous. And I am 1,000,000% guaranteed I'm going. I'm chocker this week. Next week, I'm going there for a couple of hours with the missus. We're going to have a super chill, but I'm going to share them on my story. Reet new. Hi to all the team there. Right, it's my choice for the guilty pleasure. And I'm going to play this because I love the original.
1: Okay.
0: And this is a really super cheesy dance remix that came out. I didn't even realise it was in the system.
1: Ah.
0: And I'm going to go with it this morning at 8:54.
1: You're going to get a load of grief.
0: Maybe. Ready?
1: Okay, go on, do it.
3: It's the Guilty Pleasure with Chemist Aesthetics and Medispa.
0: Wow.

0: on, be honest.
1: It has, actually. You could not like that, could you?
0: Big yes from Howard. Stewie's not sure. Manda says, I've got a love and hate relationship this, like a Wednesday.
1: Yeah, I can get that. I know where you're coming from with that, Manda.
0: Lisa, great truthfully, loved a guilty pleasure. Caroline loves it. Chaboon, Baker Street.
1: Chaboon!
0: Good morning to you, Gemma. Right, it's 8:59. Coming up, we have the Reminisce Rewind. Now, you know, yesterday I went really to early in the 90s. Mm. I always go in the mix for 30-odd minutes. Yesterday, I was live from the state, and we were really in the early 90s, 92, 93. This morning, I am going big and bouncy.
1: Right.
0: I have done a brand new mix for the Rewind, and it's proper super big and super bouncy.
1: Oh, I'm staying in here to bounce around.
0: So we have a super high energy Reminisce Rewind mix. I'm in the mix next for 30 minutes.
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1: Sorry, I was on a little bit earlier saying there's been an accident on the M56 just by Chester Services heading towards Runcorn. Now, that only happened in the last half hour or so I would imagine that still remains really busy. It's been heavy at Chilwell five ways this morning as well. All approaches to that have been queuing, and at the end of the M57. Looked all right on public transport, not too much to worry about there. And I just want to say hello, actually, to everyone at the DT Hughes Foundation. Because they're having a massive fun day. It's going to be brilliant on Sunday, the 19th of July. Now, it's at the DT Hughes Community Stadium, which is McGull Football Club in Sefton. And basically, they're going to bring the community together to raise awareness and funds for mental fitness, suicide prevention, and over 35 football tournaments and a family fun day. How amazing is that going to be, Lee? That's going to be brilliant, isn't it?
0: Superb.
1: Don't miss it. 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If you want more details, foundation@dthughes.co.uk.
0: Well done, everyone at DT Hughes.
1: Oh, the stuff brilliant. They do in the well community done. With the foundation's incredible.
0: It is brilliant. Yeah. Right, okay, fasten your seatbelts. A big bouncy Reminisce Rewind mix is next.
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Rewind. To the beat, to the bass. The Reminisce Rewind is in the place. It's Mealy Butler firing up the wheels of steel. We go in the mix for 30 minutes. Yesterday morning, I took you back to the state with some early 90s real original rave anthems. This morning, we are big and bouncy. Loads of exclusive new bits, hot new remixes, and plenty of energy. If you want to mention you and your workplace, I'll give you all a big high five. So wherever you tuned in this morning on a building site, you've got your high-vis on and you are raving away on the scaffolding. Maybe you're in work and you've got In Demand on sneakily. Maybe then you're here in Beauty Salon and I am the soundtrack this morning. Or maybe you're

on the remix of Mr. Friday Night. Kicked it off with Ash Davis on the remix of All I Think About Is You. It's Mealy Buller, the Reminisce Rewind with I'm So Pretty. I am in the mix for you on the Wheels of Steel. Charlotte from Premier AM to PM in Hunts Cross. Hi to you, Alan's with us. And Mini Ravers, Lucas, Leo, Matthew, Freddie and Harry raving away in Antalya in Turkey. Steve Hughes, morning to you, morning to Calvin, Ethan. Morning, Ethan. Hello to Miles as well on the dresser, lads. And BK Sealant and Cleaning. Rob Foy loving the tunes. Wednesday morning in the mix.

Eddie Butler getting big and bouncy this morning. I am in the mix. Morning, Gavin. Little Joey, Big Eddie and George. At the S Norton Wareshop, Adam, Josh, Dev, raving away to the tunes on the way to Walton Towers. Rory and Lee getting soaked in the rain at Wake Up to Toffees, they say. Cooper and the boys flying on the site, the Wigan Dryliners. Claire and Dean chilling by the pool in Sharm El Sheikh, listening to the Reminisce Rewinds. Wakey, wakey. Chef Tony's with us. Hi to you. And Katie Foley, good morning.

0: Past Nine, the Reminisce Rewind, with I'm So Pretty. Shout to the girls, they're going to be telling you all about them in a bit. I'm looking at Simo with their hair extensions in.
1: The vibe, honestly, everyone keeps stroking my hair, they're brilliant. Everyone keeps going, oh my God, they're as nice in real life as they are on your socials and everything.
0: And the missus now, my Dion, she's now got them.
1: Has she got them sewn in or clipped in?
0: She's got them sewn in. She loves
1: fabulous,
0: them.
1: Honestly. You can't. I've generally never had hair extensions I can't feel. I can't even feel her in.
0: They're in Garston, I'm So Pretty. Hi to the girls. Tell you more about them in a bit. Listen to the bass line.
1: My waistline.
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Sonia, good morning to you. Best radio station, Lee, all the lads from Paint Garage. Shout to Cookie. James is in Runcorn. Lee, keep them coming. Loving the energy this morning. Hi to Charlotte, Ruddy, and Baz. Alex, loving the tunes. Gemma M, on a run in the rain. Nico, locked in, loving the tunes. Lois, Danielle, and Makey Blue. Heading to Walton Towers. Danielle and Macy, hello to Mark and Michelle. Lee, you're getting us in the mood for our holiday to Friday to the Dominican. Kerry's with us. Wow, Lee, what cracking tunes this morning. Loving the bounce mix. Robbie Mole, morning to you. Stevie Boy Smith, Lisa says, Lee, wow, this mix is absolutely off the scale. Morning, Lee, loving the tunes as usual. Any chat of Annie Lennox? Lee, this feels like a real Wigan Pier mix. Loving this. Matty T, the tunes, Lee. Spider Walshy, the only one who's not feeling it this morning. Oh, dear me, Walshy. Shout to ABT and the D-Side crew. Lee, that mix of music is my life was insane. It was Ash Davis on the remix. Tim, the window cleaner. It's not stopped raining, Lee, but I'm loving the tunes. Shout to the twins, Margaret and Emmy in Cyprus. Morning, Adam. 26 minutes past 9. It's a big bounce mix this morning.

New mixes for 2026. If you know, I'm Russian Kesavi and Entasia. He's a local Liverpool lad who's smashing it at the minute. Loving the tunes this morning, 9:30. Treating you to a big bouncy mix, full of energy for your hump day Wednesday. Andy Yale, the Tunesley. Charlotte, HS Cleaning, Jojo, morning to you. Drew Brendan and Boogie on the scaffold, and Phil Wilder and the Stannington Massive. Hi to you, Pauline. Lee, the tunes are bouncing this morning. Good morning to Deck and a shout to Rob. Locked into the tunes.

0: 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Simo, you've just been looking through my store, haven't you?
1: I've put my little order in. There's some gold. I've ordered a Reminisce t-shirt in pink, obviously. But there's this pink hoodie with house on it.
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1: Oh, wow.
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1: Little bucket. Oh my God, I didn't see the bag. The little gym bag. That's
0: there's
1: good.
0: Gym. Everything on there for Reminisce 2026 with the Reminisce 26 logo. All of your Reminisce merch is on there. It's boss. But there's a brand new Only House Music design that's on there as well, which you love, don't you?
1: Yeah, I like the one with the... Oh, can I have another one in the pale blue with the signs as well? I like that. With all the different clubs on it. That's great. The 051 Steak Cream. Oh, these are fab. Can I have one of everything?
0: You can. Go and have a nose. There's loads of 051 memorabilia on there as well. 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But that mix you've just heard can be yours to download via my Patreon page, which is also on my website, leebutler.co.uk. Just tell us a little bit about I'm So Pretty.
1: Oh,
0: because
1: honestly,
0: the girls are boss, aren't they?
1: They are. They're great. I want to go and do the show from there again because we had so much fun on that Friday, didn't we? But they're just absolutely sound. And you know what? There's some people who get a little bit nervous about getting like hair extensions and things like that, and particularly if it's been a bit damaged like mine. They honestly make you feel so at ease. The hair, the quality of it is second to none, and you don't even notice you've got it in. Honestly, it's unbelievable. They're so nice in there. They're just great.
0: The missus went to a wedding on Saturday.
1: Yeah, she looked insane.
0: Her hair looked beautiful as well, didn't it?
1: Oh my God. I told you she looked like Madonna in the Material Girl video. That's who she reminded me of. But her hair, and I think the thing is, because the hair's such good quality and so thick, if you curl it or you put a wave in it, it just stays in.
0: I'm So Pretty. They're in Garston. We'll give them a little tag online, girls, if you want to find them. I will share them on my Insta stories. This is where you get a chance to kick me off the decks. You can throw me off the wheels of steel. You can choose one tune, but what is that one big anthem you would choose?
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Reminisce Rewinds, Wednesday, 9:46. Good morning. It's Mealy Butler on the Wheels of Steel, but you're choosing the tunes. Marco tuned in Heighton, saying, Lee, any chance of Dee Dee's Forever? For me and the boys working on a building site and the team in Downrain. And then Kelly's been on, saying, Lee, any chance of Apollo and Dance? Loads of people with us. Phil Wilde and the Stanton, massive hi to you, Pauline. Loving the tunes. Deck, hi to you. And a big shout to Rob as well. Triple T and Bago, hi to you. They're coming to stay to this Saturday. So, yeah, this Saturday we're back in the state for an afternoon rave, and they're always dead special. It starts at 3 p.m. and it finishes at 10. Now, the afternoon rave consists of me, Robbie Edwards from the Coconut Grove. Cocky's going to be there with the Buzz Club set. Mark Simon from the 051. Paul Bleasdale from Cream. Travelling up from London, Billy Daniel Bunter from Clockwork Orange. And, of course, Centre Force. He is unbelievable on the decks. And the energy that Billy Bunter brings, a real rave legend. He's on at 5 p.m. I'm going to be on the decks at 4 o'clock, playing later too. Too Funky 2 alive around 6 p.m. It is such an amazing atmosphere, and it's this Saturday. And a big shout to all the lads, Triple T and Lee and all the crew that are coming this Saturday. Daniel's been on saying, Lee, can you spin us a real state anthem? This will definitely get played on Saturday. Lee, can you play JK and You Make Me Feel Good? This was a real 5-2 anthem in 1992. In the state on Dale Street, where we will be on Saturday, one of the last standing nightclubs with that big green laser.

Coming out of Italy, JK's You Made Me Feel Good. It was such a massive anthem in the state. When nightclubs finished at 2 a.m. and a 5 to 2, that big green laser would be firing right down the ballrooms and we would drop JK, You Made Me Feel Good. Brilliant memories, and we're back in the state this Saturday from 3 till 10. Peter, good morning to you. Says, Lee, the tunes have been insane this morning. Got me from Liverpool to Rill in record time. Dan, hi to you as well. Derby Lane Sandwich Bar, my loyal ravers. Spider Walshy, keeping his spirits up in the rain. Jay in West Horton, hi to you. Loving the merchandise on your new store, Lee. Thank you, Joe from CGL Landscapes. Once Monsoon and Dreamworks. Lee, what a mix. We'll be added that to my gym mixes. Rob, good morning to you. Daz wants Delirium and Silent.

0: Massin Runcorn, Andine and all the boys. Caroline, hi to you. Dutch Dan, DD and Apollo, what amazing tunes. A brilliant rewind this morning, Caroline. Hi to you, NS Card and Commercials, Tracy Fitch, Charlotte. And here it is. This is a remix, courtesy of Boy Raver of the brilliant Delirium and Silence. Check this.
1: Will you just look over your shoulder, because from now on I'm going to be right behind you.

0: on a breakdown in Manchester. Charlotte wants to go to the States. You're going to miss a biggie on Saturday, Charlotte. It's going to be an immense afternoon. Steve the Weaves in the building. Steve Weaver. Yo. Simo still with us.
1: Yeah.
0: Here he is. Look at him in his Adidas. Can we say Adidas?
2: Adidas. Is it Adidas, Adidas or Adidas?
0: Should we go with Adidas this Adidas. One? It is Adidas t-shirt. Adidas. It's nice.
1: Thank you,
2: very
1: man.
2: Nice. Yeah,
0: really question of the day.
1: Question of the day today. I want to know, what is something people do you think's weird?
2: Ooh. Do you know what I think's dead weird? People who have a bath of a morning before work.
1: Yeah.
2: That's too much really hard, weird. Too imagine getting up and having a bath, not a shower.
1: Oh. Butler looks the type too, actually.
2: You'd never have a bath.
1: Don't be stupid. That'll get washed.
2: He's not even.
1: Just get a bath or a shower.
2: Yeah. A what shower?
1: Which? I don't get a bath or a shower. No, pack it in, will you?
0: Steve the Weave, the big hunk, the big chunk, the bar of In Demand Rock. Cut him in half. He's got the logo running through him.
2: Oh, he has.
0: Of course he has.
2: An Adidas rocker in your hand.
0: Yes. He's got you for the next 3 hours. What a treat. Me and Simo are back tomorrow morning at 6. Have a wonderful Wednesday.
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Dennis, Josh Baker, that is Down to the Bone, and we kicked off the Brunch Club with FSJ with a bit of MK and Sonny Federa and One Night. So let's know, how are we? How is your Wednesday treating you so far? Is it wonderful or is it wicked to you right now? What are you up to? Who are you with? What are you doing? What are you not doing? Are you skiving? Are you staying in bed? Whatever it is, maybe you need the dreaded Stevie Squeeze, then get in touch with me right now. 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So come and say hello. And if you want that Stevie Squeeze, you know what to do.

Big Bass, Michelle Loreen, and that is What Do You Do on Indivar Radio. Stevie here. Right, let's see who is out and about. Hello to Deck right now, who's tuned in. He says, Steve, can I have a Stevie squeeze for Rob? Listen to this. He was meant to pick the boss up this morning, but instead, he slept in, so the boss had to pick him up. Oh, I bet that was a fun car journey. Yes, lad, anyway. Good luck, lad. Big Stevie squeeze to you. Hello to Calvin, who's off to get his hair cut. I'm off to get my hair cut today as well, lad. Both getting our ears lowered. Like it. Hello to Charlotte, who says, Steve, I need a massive Stevie squeeze. I'm trying to get a pair of tickets to the state, and I can't. Charlotte, why can't you? Why can't you? I think there's still some available. Hello to Max, who says, I need a big Stevie squeeze. I was off yesterday, and I came in to double the work today. Oh, mate, come here. Big Stevie squeeze to you. Listen, keep your messages coming. Keep your shouts coming. Get involved right now. 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

0: Palace DJ and Better Off Alone on the Brunch Club with FS Trade. Let's do some more shout outs while I'm here. Hello to Ashley, who says, give a big shout out for my brother, please. He's off to Benidorm. That's Dordan. Hello to you, mate. He's off to Benidorm in the morning on a stag do. He's going to need a Stevie Squeeze, Tefo. Big, big, big Stevie Squeeze to you. Enjoy it. Hello to Sam, the T-Dog Turner. Hello to you, mate, who says, I need a big Stevie Squeeze. I'm in Oz right now and I'm missing me mates, Jamie and Sean from J&S Solar and Electrical. He says, I can't wait to see them. Aww. Hello to Keith as well, who's with Jimmy, Matty, Luke. They need a big Stevie Squeeze. They're trying to put a porcelain patio. That sounds expensive. They're trying to lay one of them right now in West Kirby. Big, big, big, big Stevie Squeeze to you guys. Right, coming up after the break, it's going to be Weaver's Word of the Day, and it's with Well and Spire. I will give you details on those guys very soon. They are the best. Well, in my opinion, they are one of the best in the country when it comes to maintenance, when it's in your facilities. I'll tell you all the details on them very soon indeed. But yes, I want you to start getting your words in. What is your word of today? I'll give you mine very soon indeed, and then I want your answers coming in as well.
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1: Ooh, Olivia Rodrigo there, and that is Drop Dead on In Demand Radio Liverpool. It is the Brunch Club with FS Trade, and coming up next, it is going to be Weaver's Word of the Day. I will give you my word of the day and the reason behind it, and then I want you to tell me, what is your word of today? What is a word? There's something that's in your mind, something that's made you happy, something that's made you sad, whatever it is. I want to know what your word of the day is. That is coming up next.

0: Blakey Lye and I Follow Rivers on In Demand Radio Liverpool. Right, it is now time to do a bit of this.
1: And now, Steve Weaver's Word of the Day. 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
0: Yes, they are talking to businesses right now, and these guys as well are already the preferred facilities, easy for me to say, facilities management company to get you sorted for all your facility needs. These guys are brilliant at what they do, and they are the preferred suppliers of many, many large companies already. So maybe you're looking for one right now who can help you with all types of things I haven't got a clue about. For example, HVAC systems, refrigeration systems, mechanical electrical maintenance. They do energy efficiency. They do all kinds of stuff. And it's across all sectors, including retail, healthcare, manufacturing, education, hospitality, just to name a few. So check these guys out, Well Inspire, if you need some really, really good facilities management and maintenance. So today's Word of the Day, Weaver's Word of the Day, has come about because we ran out of milk in the office. And, you know, I might get a bit grumpy without my morning coffee. So come in and did have a chance to go get some milk from the shop. So, my word of the day is black coffee, because I had to have a black coffee and I don't like black coffee. So, yeah, it's not been a great day so far, but I will be going to get some milk or get it sorted. You know, someone's not doing their job properly here. I won't mention any names. But I want to know, what is your word of the day? What is your word of the day today? Maybe it's something good that's making you happy. Maybe it's something that's making you sad. Maybe it's something that's making you annoyed. What is your word of the day? Get them into me right now, and we'll do some of your answers next.

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1: 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Don't forget to check out Well Inspire. If you own a business, you need facilities maintenance. I got it this time. The Mark and the guys can get you started. Wellinspired.com to check out all your facilities maintenance needs. So, here we go then. Word of the day, mine was black coffee. Technically two words, I know. But I wanted to see what yours are. Disco Dan, hello to you, mate. He's put one of those words in that is trying to... I think catch me out, because I've Googled what your word is, Dan. And good luck with that. I can't say it, mate. But enjoy your insects. I did say insects then, yes. Hello to Colin, who says, Steve, my word of the day is pay rise, because I'm heading back to the office to get one. Lad, go for it, mate. I wish you all the best. Fingers crossed for you. Hello to Gary, who says, Steve, my word of the day is beer. I'm going to get drunk. That's a good day, Gary. Enjoy, my mate. It's only 10 to 11. And hello to Kev, who says, Steve, mine is toilet roll, because I forgot that I didn't have any in. I won't ask what you use, Kev, but listen, thank you for all your words of the day.

0: Clean Bandit, Sean Paul, and that is Rockabye with a bit of Anne-Marie thrown in as well for good luck. It's Steve Weaver here with The Brunch Club with FS Trade. Now, coming up next week, how do you fancy holding my hand? And that, it sounds a bit weird, that, but how do you fancy doing that and having your chance to win yourself up to £1,000 worth of vouchers with Jet2 Holidays and Perfect Getaways? It is Come and Hold Weaver's Hand, that it's going to be happening all next week. Jack Hellier is going to be your guy to give you all the details. It's going to be happening during his show, where you have that chance to win those vouchers, and not only that, possibly get yourself some Reminisce tickets and retrospective festival tickets as well. It's going to be all next week, Monday to Friday, so tune in between 1 and 4. It's Come and Hold Weaver's Hand, and remember, not a beat a Jet2 Holiday or holding my hand. Yes, I said it.
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0: Liverpool. You are now live with the man, the myth, the all-round nice guy. Steve the Reeve, filling your brunch with big, tasty tracks. Where breakfast and lunch just aren't enough. Nothing is bite-sized on this show, including the presenter. From breakfast
1: to lunch,
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1: Right, second hour of The Brunch Club with FS Trade. This is the hour where we get to know each other a little bit better, and it's all done through my big question of the day, which you can find right now over on Instagram at Steve the Weave ID. That's Steve the Weave ID. You can come and get your answers in there. Or you know what? If you can't be bothered, don't worry. I'll be putting it in your ears in a few minutes.

That is Zara Larsson, and she did it again on Into My Radio. I don't know what she did, but you know, she did it again. It is Steve Weaver here with The Brunch Club with FS Trade. And coming up in this hour, this is where we get to know each other that little bit better. And we do it through me big question of the day. That is coming up very, very soon indeed. I'll be putting it in your ears. As I said, if you want to get in nice and early, head over to Instagram right now, Steve the Weave ID, and you can get your answers in on me stories. Let's keep these tunes going. This is Bebe Rexha, New Religion.

0: Nailing a cane and cruising on Indemand Radio Liverpool. It is the Brunch Club with FS Trade, and it's now time to get the big one out.
1: And now it's time for you to drop everything. Open your ears and listen to something very important. It's Steve Weaver's Big Question of the Day.
0: Yes, here we go then. It is time to launch today's big question of the day. And I'm sure I am going to get some weird and wonderful answers to today's big question. So here we go. I'll get straight out there. Today's big question of the day is this. What is something people do that you think is weird? I mean, it could be a normal thing day to day, but you personally think it's a bit weird. Now, this could be your co-workers, it could be your mates, it could be your family, it could be your other half, it could be the kids. What is it? What is something people do that you think's weird? Get your answers in. 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Or head over to Instagram, Steve the Weave ID. It's today's big question of the day. I'm asking you, what is something people do that you think is weird? What and why?

0: Showcase Stern Party all night on Indermann Radio Liverpool. It is the Brunch Club with FS Trade. Right, big question of the day is out there. I want your answers coming into me. I have asked you, what is something people do that you think is weird? I want to know what. I want to know why. Keep your answers coming in and I'll be doing some next.
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Noah Kahan and Porchlight on In Demand Radio Liverpool. Right, we're doing the big question of the day. I have asked you, what is something people do that you think is weird? Right, let's get through some answers on my Instagram right now. Steve the Weave ID. Right, hello to Chloe. Who's going, Steve? Breathe. Ooh. Chloe must be having a good day. That's what I'm going to say. Hello to Joe, who says, Steve, something I think people do, namely my boss, that is weird, is he gets them two boiled eggs from the Tesco and just eats them as a meal. I can't do cold eggs, mate. I can't do cold eggs. And yeah, an eggs in an office just stink. Si Austin does that sometimes because he likes his little protein hit when he gets tired to help his little legs. But yeah, no, yeah, don't like the smell. Don't like the smell. Not in an office anyway. hello to Carl, who says, my mate from County Road goes around Merseyside and North West to visit all the farm food shops and rate them. It's just frozen food. Well, listen, fair play, sir. Fair play. That's what she does. It keeps her happy. Does no harm. Fair play. Listen, keep your answers coming. I want to know, what is something people do that you think is weird? Get your answers in and we'll do some more in a bit. Let's keep the tunes going, though, as well. Let's have a bit of Oliver Tree. This is Miss You on In Demand Radio Liverpool.

0: The Brilliant Sound Design and Happiness on In Demand Radio Liverpool. 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
1: And now it's time for your answers to the big question of the day.
0: Yes, it certainly is. So today's big question, I asked you, what is something people do that you find weird? Let's get through some right now. Hello to Kieran, who says, Steve, I find it weird when people dunk their chips into milkshake, especially Mackey's. I've been there, done that, mate, I've got to say. It's that sweet and salty taste together. Don't knock it till you tried it, lad. Hello to Dave. He says, I find people who like feet weird. Okay. Hello to Kaylee and Louise, says Steve. We think people who talk about each other and then sit with each other and play all nice. Yeah. there's probably a lot of girl groups like that. Say no more. Hello to Jack. He says, Steve, people who go shopping on a Saturday. Yeah. You know town's chocking on a Saturday, no matter what, whether it's for your drinkers or your shoppers. Stay clear of the place. Go on a Monday afternoon if you can. Do you know what I mean? That's the time to do it, isn't it? Hello to Jane, who says, Steve, people who keep saying, yeah, when you have a conversation. Oh, yeah. Yeah, I know what you mean, Jane. Yeah, yeah, yeah, I get what you're saying. Sorry, Jane. Hello to Tony, who says, Steve, our apprentice drinks 8 cans of Monster, and we find it weird that he still falls asleep while working. Must be something else going on there, lads. Hello to Dom, who says, people who play paddle. Jack Hellier, he says. Yeah, he doesn't mention it much, does he? And hello to the Derby Lane Sandwich Bar crew, who says, people, we find people who are weird who listen to other radio stations. Yeah, I'll give you that. Thank you for all your answers to today's big question.

0: put a smile on my face. I hope it puts one on yours. That is, of course, Stick Figure, who actually did the original song, but didn't do that version. AI did. That is Angels Above Me. And if you want to see me make an absolute you know what of you myself, then you head over to my Instagram. You can see me absolutely murdering that song at Steve the Weave ID. But something I might offend you even more with now. I'm going to say the C word. Yes, Christmas. It is coming. I know Reminisces first, and then it'll be Christmas here before we know it. But I also know everybody's probably looking to get their work due sorted for Christmas, whether it's your family do, work do, just your mates do. Then there's two dates here for you. Friday the 11th, Saturday the 12th of December at the Exhibition Centre, down on the front there from 6 p.m. till midnight. Yes, the In Demand Radio Christmas parties are back. It's going to be party tunes, games. We've got a live band, Alma, down there. We're going to be doing party hits. On the decks, you're going to have Mr. Lee Butler, Steve Cocky, this big idiot, yes, Steve Weaver, Jack Hellier. Loads going on. And even the man in red and white, the big man, not me in a Liverpool kit, yes, Santa, will be showing his face as well. There's even a fun fair, street food. There's drinks packages. It's the best Christmas parties. We did these a few years ago. Everybody has begged for them to come back, and we've got them back this year for two dates. Believe me, tickets are flying out already. You want to be shaking your baubles at us down at the Exhibition Centre. So indemandradio.com to see all your info. 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
1: Here we go then, final hour of the Brunch Club on a Wednesday. 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

0: Superfly and Stronger Than Before, playing that one for Kev today. Currently tuned in Walton, it is Steve Weaver here. 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Hello to you, my mate. He says, do us a favour, Steve, give us a big Stevie squeeze for Banner, Woody, Coxie and Rossi. We are currently working away in the pouring rain, doing an extension in Ormskirk right now. Big Stevie squeeze to all you boys. Hopefully it dries off and you get, or maybe you get an early finish at least. Hello to Alex and Gemma, having a cuppa right now. Tuned in. Thanks for having us on, guys. And hello to Kirsty, who says, Steve, can I have a bit of Dirty Cash, please? Well, here you go.
1: Ooh, yeah. You know, I want your money.

That is Duke Dumont and Won't Look Back, playing at one for Paul Melia today, who's driving around in his van with his vest and shorts on and his flip-flops, living the dream, lad, living the dream, aren't you? Right, coming up after a bit of Timberland, we're going to be doing the indie anthem with Fab Home Improvements. Now, these guys can make your home look absolutely fabulous. I'll tell you more on them next, but I want you to get your shouts in now. So I need an indie rock guitar bass track that you would just love to hear. Maybe it's from your favorite band, maybe it's from a special moment, maybe it's from a festival, maybe you just haven't heard it in a while. Whatever it is, indie rock guitar bass, get them in. We'll pick it out the hat next.

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1: 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So it is the Indie Anthem. Let's see what indie tracks are in the hat. Hello to George, who wants a bit of Linkin Park. Hello to Chris and Kelly, who want a bit of Space and Neighbourhood. Hello to Gareth, wants a bit of Oasis, Wonderwall. That's Big G. Hello to Paul, wants a bit of Top Loader. Kirby Stevo wants a bit of Foo Fighters, Best of You. And Liam wants a bit of the Cheap Thrills. Right, so here we go then. Right, coming out for the Indie Anthem it is... Oh, it is Top Loader. It is Dancing in the Moonlight. That was Paul's choice for the Indie Anthem with Fab Home Improvements.

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That is Calvin Harris. That is One Kiss. I'm playing that today for Sam, Mark, Teddy, and Ola, who are all currently in Ibiza. They're ready to go for some lunch at Mambo's. Ooh, very nice. Enjoy, enjoy, guys, and have a boss time while you are away. Right, you've got around about 22 minutes to go to get your shout mentioned to a question before Jack takes over the airwaves. So get in touch with me right now. 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Steve, I need to get tickets for Bottomless Beats. What do I do? Well, you head over to indemandradio.com. It is a brand new daytime session we are going to be doing. Listen, look at the weather outside. It's miserable. It's not like it's going to be sunny and hot. It's going to be miserable weather on Saturday. So why not be inside a bar, having 90 minutes of bottomless drinks and food, and having Steve Cockey, Ian Redmond, Ian Longo, and this big idiot Steve Weaver playing the tunes for you, having a boogie, 2 till 6 in the afternoon. So you can even be in bed by 7 o'clock if that's your game. But you can stay out if you want. 2 till 6 o'clock. It is in the Hilton in Liverpool City Centre in the brand new nightclub. Through the back, it's Imagine. They've done it up. There's only a few tickets left. You've got packages, standard package. I think all the VIP have been sold out, to be fair. You can get them right now. Do not miss out. Loads of people look at the weather and been messaging me saying, Steve, I need to go. What do I do? Indemandradio.com. Please get your tickets today because it is going to sell out, I'm telling you, and I cannot wait to be on the bottomless drinks with you. Same.

0: Another act you'll be seeing a reminisce this year, that is Love Inc. And that is You're a Superstar. Playing that one for Emily today. Right, let's do a shout out to Leanne as well. Says, hey, Steaky, say a big hiya to the girls, Leanne and Zara at Sparkling Queens. Aye, aye, sounds good, girls. It was smashing the cleaning in today. Have a boss day, ladies. And you can do mine if you want. There we go. Right, this is the point where I talk to the guy with the floppy hair, but I can see he's currently sitting down, scrolling through his phone, doing nothing at all. Here he comes. It is normally the guy opposite me right now is Jack Chellier. Hiya. Oh, you're not talking to me?
1: No, I'm ready.
0: Okay. Wow. Is this where we're going?
1: You could just shout to us and be like, yeah, I'm going to talk to you in a sec.
0: Well, you know the score and all that malarkey.
1: How
0: are you?
1: I'm all right. How are you?
0: Not too bad. It's Wednesday. It's rainy.
1: It's a
0: wet Wednesday.
1: I know. What's going on?
0: I mean, normally, you know, if you're in a swimming pool, you'd say wetter the better. But not when you're in work, would you?
1: Are you wet right now?
0: No, I've dried off a little. Oh, okay. I'm a bit damp. Some people would say moist, maybe. What's on your show?
1: We've got a bit of riddliness coming up. Got a bit of Give Us Your Digits, a bit of Radio Rantics. Is that mouthwash? Did you just like use it? Is that tea?
0: No, coffee.
1: Did you just use coffee as mouthwash?
0: Yeah.
1: Oh, your breath's going to be amazing.
0: Well, you know, I'm not kissing anyone today, I don't think. Not yet, anyway. I give Cocky a kiss when he comes in.
1: He won't come in.
0: Hopefully I won't be moist. No, he won't be in today. Well, I'm moist now, aren't I? I don't want to dry off.
1: Okay.
0: Yeah. Have you got a question for me?
1: I did, but I feel like I forgot. There's too much has gone on. What's your favourite biscuit?
0: What?
1: What's your favourite biscuit? Do you know why I've gone with biscuit?
0: Go on.
1: Because
0: you're taking it? Oh, you've never heard the saying. You've never heard the saying, you're taking the biscuit.
1: Oh, yeah. Because you said it differently.
0: Right.
1: There's a lot going on here.
0: There is.
1: There's something in my head, and I can't say it on air. I
0: like a good creamy biscuit.
1: Because you've been...
0: You know, we're talking a custard cream, something like that.
1: So you're damp right now.
0: Moist, we said.
1: You're moist, and you want yourself a biscuit.
0: It's been raining. I could dunk my biscuit in my coffee, then that'd be...
1: The coffee that you've been swirling around your mouth.
0: Yeah.
1: Are you all right?
0: No.
1: Do you need to be, like, looked after?
0: I need a drink.
1: You don't. Coffee. You've just literally just been swirling around your mouth. But are you all right? On a scale of 1 to 10 of, like, being all right, where are you on that scale?
0: -2. Jack Ellie is next.

That is Karen Harden, and that is Say Something on In Demand Radio Liverpool. Last shout out to do. Hello to Mick, who says, give a shout out to all the Vizu staff and drivers who are currently in Liverpool, Heighton, Whiston and Prescott, St. Helens and Widnes. Hello to you guys. Thanks for having us on in your cars. Right, that is me done dusting out of here. Jack Kelly is here to take you to the rest of the afternoon. Have a boss day, whatever you are doing with your Wednesday. I'll catch us back here tomorrow. Ta-da!

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1: She wants to love her right now, but she's like no other. She ain't gonna wait till the morning light to find him. She's a fine sister, but no daylight kind of girl. She only wanna make it right, and she's gonna make it all right.

Eight. Before that was Oscar Mayer, K with Sweet Nothing. You're listening to In The Man Radio. It's just gone 10 past one on a very moody Wednesday. Yeah, not great, is it? But don't worry, you've got me for the next few hours just to cheer you right off. It's afternoon to Perfect Getaways. And also, I'm giving some tickets away today for Bottomless Beats on Saturday. Yes, you heard me right. So that'll be happening at some point in the show today. I won't tell you when, but it will be happening. Got rid of me this, give us your digits, Radio Rantics, all on the way. And as always, I want you to get involved with the show. Let me know what tunes you want to hear, and let's have a bit of this. I Feel The Love here on In The Man Radio.

Martin Garrix. A bit of Ed Sheeran. That is repeated. Before that was New Power Generation with The Good Life. Apparently there's a little bit of a story to this. That they tried to like release it years ago and it got like denied. But finally they got it out. I love this feeling. It's not bad, is it? Anyway, coming up in just a few minutes, we are doing it. A bit of Riddle Me This with Wirral Vance, but let's see what the people are saying today. Hello to Richie and Wayne, who both want This Is Africa. Is that the World Cup? That's the World Cup tune, isn't it? I don't know if we'll have that in the system. I'll have a little look for you, fellas, but I heavily doubt that'll be in the system. That's definitely never been played on In The Man Radio. Hello to Calvin, who's had a little haircut today. It is alright, my mate. Wants a bit of Disco Land by Flip and Phil. Hello to Tanya, wants a bit of Chicane Offshore. That's on the way very, very soon. Emily wants a bit of Fade by Holly Ellison. That's coming up in just a sec. But right now, it's 99 Souls. And this is The Girl Is Mine. And like I said, Riddle Me This is on the way in just a few minutes, so don't go anywhere.

0: Jack Hellier's Riddle Me This with Wirral Vans.
1: And if I'm honest, I nearly missed Riddle Me This because I've just been sitting here having a little look on the Wirral Vans website and yeah, I forgot what I was actually doing. I've been on it for ages. I've just been scrolling. Honestly, the vehicles they've got in stock right now for immediate delivery, unbelievable. They've got like a Vauxhall van there, 2022, looks absolutely unbelievable. Diesel, have a little look on there. They've got a camper van, which is my favourite one. It's a Ford Transit camper van conversion, automatic, 2019. Diesel, oh, it's a bit of me, that. It's a bit of me, and if it's a bit of me, it's definitely a bit of you. And you've got absolutely loads of Ford Ranger there, 4x4 automatic pickup. Just have a little look. Have a little look on their website right now, wirralvans.co.uk. The number is 0151 332 9008, or check them out on Instagram at Wirral Vans. They are AA and trade and standard approved van centre. Like I said, they do camper vans as well, with low deposit and low rate finance provided by the guys at Jigsaw Finance. So let's get into today's riddle. And I think this is going to be a tough one. This could be the toughest one this week. Looking at the riddles for the whole week, this could be the toughest one. So listen closely now. Three playing cards are in a row. Can you name them with these clues? There is a two to the right of a king. A diamond will be found to the left of a spade. An ace is to the left of a heart. A heart is to the left of a spade. Now identify all three cards. I feel like this is one of them ones where it's probably easier if you're reading it than hearing me say it. So very good luck if you could somehow get this right today. I'll read it out one more time for you. There's three playing cards in a row. Can you name them with these clues? There is a two to the right of a king. A diamond will be found to the left of a spade. An ace is to the left of a heart. A heart is to the left of a spade. Now identify all three cards. I feel like I should say it one more time for you, just to help you out. So, there is a two to the right of a king. A diamond will be found to the left of a spade. An ace is to the left of a heart. A heart is to the left of a spade. Now identify all three cards. If you think you know the answer, get involved on the in-demand player. You got this. Anyway, Holly Ellison now. This is Fade here on In Demand Radio.

0: solo music, Holly Ellison, that is Fade. You're listening to Demand Radio, hopefully having a fantastic Wednesday. This riddle's too hard, isn't it? It's a tough one today, very, very difficult. I've made the executive decision. We're not going to do any naming and shaming. Nah. I'm going to spend that time reading the riddle out twice instead. A few have got it right, though. So, the riddle today. Let's do it nice and slow. So, there's three playing cards in a row. Can you name them with these clues? There is a two to the right of a king. A diamond will be found to the left of a spade. An ace is to the left of a heart. A heart is to the left of a spade. Now, identify all three cards. So, there's three playing cards in a row. Can you name them with these clues? There is a two to the right of a king, a diamond will be found to the left of a spade, an ace is to the left of a heart is to the left of a spade. Now identify all three cards. If you think you know the answer, get involved on the In The Man player, and good luck, because you're probably going to need it.
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0: Before that was Sunny Federa, My Love, and you're listening to In The Man Radio. And it's time for me to reveal this very confusing riddle today.
1: Jack Hellier's Riddle Me This with Wirral Vans.
0: So let's go through who got it right today. Now, it doesn't make sense, this, because Hodges actually got it right, but then he's messaged a bit higher up saying, no idea. So I don't know if Hodges being hacked there by

are the ones who got it right today. Loads of people took a wild guess at it and did get it wrong today, but I appreciate you even and giving it a go, because wow, that's a tough riddle. So the riddle was, if you just tuned in, 3 playing cards in a row. Can you name them with these clues? There is a 2 to the right of a king. A diamond will be found to the left of a spade. An ace is to the left of a heart. A heart is to the left of a spade. Now identify all 3 cards. So the answers I was looking for today was the ace of diamonds. It'd help if I could get it right. The ace of diamonds, the king of hearts, and the 2 of spades. If you got that right today, well done. Give yourself a pat on the back. But you know what? We've all learned something there. That sometimes the riddles can be just a little bit too hard. I feel like we all need to lay down. Anyway, this is another We'll Talk To You.

0: guys adore you. For that, Silas and Limerick with Love Lives. Nearly 2 o'clock on a Wednesday, 3rd of June. Coming up very soon, we got a bit of radio rant, so you can have a little moan, a little rant. So have a little think of one. You won't have to think too hard. We've all got one. We could, like, you know, get out the locker. Just depends who you want to moan about or what if you want to moan about. But if you have got a moan in you, get it out right now. Relieve yourself on a Wednesday. Do you know what I mean? I don't want you being all tense and stressed. Sometimes it's good to speak to someone and that person can't be me. And maybe, potentially, I could read your moan out. So imagine it's about Deborah in the office because she smells a little bit. I'll bring her up. You don't even need to drop Deborah's name into it. Maybe she'll walk around and go, oh, I didn't put any deodorant on today. I'll make sure I put deodorant on tomorrow and then she'll smell lovely tomorrow. Or maybe Mike is being really messy in work, like eating his food, leaving mess all over the table and stuff. I can help you out. I can help you out. So get involved on the In-Demand Player.
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Vintage Culture, that is a loss. Before that, Shaboozy were Born to Die. You can't say Shaboozy and then say Born to Die. Shaboozy sounds so fun. Song title, not so much. It is afternoon tea on In Demand Radio, 10 past 2. Coming up in just a few minutes, we are doing a little bit of radio rantings. A few of you have got involved, and I want some good, juicy rants. If you've got something to moan about today, this is the time for you to get it off your chest. And like I say, you can relieve yourself here on afternoons on a Wednesday. You know what I mean? So get involved on the In Demand player, and I'll be going through them in just a sec. But let's have a bit of Bob Sinclair with I Can't Wait.

So, should we do it? I think so. A little bit of Radio Rantics. Let's see what the people are moaning about today. But before I get into the moan, Carl's missing saying, Jack, the other day you said that Bob Sinclair song sounded like Saturday Night Takeaway. I couldn't message at the time as I was driving, but I thought the exact same. You're not alone, pal. Thank you, Carl. I thought I was alone on that. It sounds exactly like Saturday Night Takeaway. Exactly the same. So let's get into a little bit of Radio Rantics and let's see what people are moaning about today. Hello to Jen, who says, Wednesdays are the worst. The kids I look after are always wild on a Wednesday. You should start calling them Wild Wednesdays, Jane. Yeah, that's not good at all. That is not good. Hello to Ewan, who says, my rant is Steve the Weave. Oh, what's going on here? Says he didn't read our messages out. Steve the Weave. Don't worry, Ewan. I'll take him to the car park. Hello to Nathan. I don't know what I'll do in the car park, but I'll take him there. Hello to Nathan, especially saying, just got a meal deal from Tesco. And the quavers are small. They used to be like little toenails. Now, they aren't. I've never heard anyone describe anything by little toenails. Wait there. No, wait. Quavers are bigger than toenail. You sort of, do you know what I mean, like toes? We're getting into the air. I've never heard anyone describe anything as little toenails. I had some quavers before, weirdly, and I'm not a big crisp person, but you can definitely see the difference. The bags, there's a lot of air in them. There's a lot of air. There's a lot of shrinkage going on at the minute. Yeah, you heard me. Anyway, I'm going to go take Weave at the car park. And Anyway, Calvin Harris now, Satisfy. Let's get me mind out the gutter.

The Man Radio's very own That Is One Life Stand, and you can catch him this Saturday in the Hilton. Of course, I'll be giving some tickets away very, very soon for that and giving you some more information. But coming up in just a sec, we are doing it. Give us your digits with the Tyling Academy.

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0: It's time for Give Us Your Digits with the Tiling Academy.
1: It certainly is that time on a Wednesday. It's nearly 3:15 and it's brought to you by the unbelievable, the amazing. If you want to become a tiler, maybe you want to do some tiling in your house, maybe you want to become a labourer for a tiler, anything tiling related, these are the guys for you. The Tiling Academy, based in Knowsley, a stone throw away from Liverpool's new training ground. They've got over 255 star genuine Google and Trustpilot reviews. Honestly, if you have a little look, you see some of the success stories right there. People travel from all over. And the reason why is because they're unbelievable at what they do. The Tiling Academy is the only MVQ approved dedicated tiling centre in the whole of the UK. They moved to their new premises just a few months ago. They've been going for nearly 10 years now. And that just says effing you need to know about it. Do you know what I mean? They've been around for that long. You can see the success that comes out of it. And like I said to you before, like, it doesn't matter if you're a tiler yourself, maybe you want to get a little bit better, then this is the place for you. Maybe you're a tiler and you know someone who'd make a really good labourer, but you want them to get up to speed, then there's courses for that. Maybe you want to learn how to do it in your own house. Maybe you want to become your own boss. Honestly, speak to them. Cheryl and Stu are on the end of the phone, 07825-628-739. That is 07825-628-739. You can drop them a little WhatsApp, message them on Instagram, whatever. 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And remember to use the code INDEMAN10 or mention INDEMAN Radio for 10% off your total course fee. Save yourself a little bit of dollar. And yeah, I need some numbers from you between 2 and 6 digits on a Wednesday, because everything in our system attached to it is a number. It's kind of like a barcode. I don't know what it is, you won't know what it is, and we'll find out together. It could be good or it could be tragic, but we'll find out very soon. But right now, it feels illegal playing this on a Wednesday. It's Michael Gray and it's The Weeknd.

0: Roger Sanchez there, another chance, what a tune. Before that was Monga Citrio, Work That Body.
1: It's time for Give Us Your Digits with the Tiling Academy.
0: And I'm excited. I'm excited for today's Give Us Your Digits. I love this feature because obviously I don't know what it's going to be either. So I get to kind of take part in it with you. So let's see who has got involved today. Hello to Philly B. Hello to Lee. Hello to another Lee. Hello to Danny. Hello to Chris. Hello to Daz. Hello to Les in the shed. Yeah, and that seems to be just about everyone. Hello to Graham, hello to Jason as well, who was just talking about the song because I've just been played in the last few minutes. So the system has gone with Daz, and Daz's port, Give Us Your Digits, 012862. Can't say what the number is, but it means a lot to me. 012862. So Daz with a little bit of mystery on a Wednesday, eh? Let's find out then. 012862 on a Wednesday. What's it gonna be? Well, whatever them numbers mean, Dad, you've smashed it.

0: Robin S. Ginny. 012862 on a Wednesday. Fair play. Fair play. Uber Ian absolutely loved it. Trish says, what an absolute tune. And Chris as well says, please put like the hands up emoji. Well, fair play to you, Daz. Anyway, more tunes on the way in just a sec.
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afternoon to Perfect Getaways. 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Obviously, it's called Bottomless Beats, and it is happening at Imagine Nightclub at the Hilton this Saturday. 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But I'm going to give you the opportunity right now to win yourself a pair of tickets to this event. Now, please only enter this event if you're actually going to go. And please only enter this competition if you can be there before 2:30. That is the only rule when it comes to the event. The event starts at 2 o'clock, but you have to be there before 2:30 on the day if you win this competition. So, all you need to do to be in a chance to win this competition is message in the word bottomless. Yes, you hear me right. And just message in the word bottomless. Now I need your full name, email address and mobile number. You can enter as many times as you want, and you've got 5 minutes to do so. And the 5 minutes will start when the song starts. So, like I said already, you've got 5 minutes to enter from when the song starts. Email address, phone number, full name, and the word bottomless. Good luck to you. And the 5 minutes have begun. Nice and easy. Your full name, email address, phone number, and the word bottomless. Enter as many times as you want. You've got less than 5 minutes now, and you could be going to Bottomless Beats this Saturday at the Imagine Nightclub in the Hilton Liverpool City Centre.

Belts is only, that is I Will Survive. Before that was Jesse with Dancing in the Dark. So we've been doing a competition to, of course, win a pair of tickets to Bottomless Beat on Saturday, taking place at Imagine Nightclub at the Hilton at Liverpool City Centre. It's going to be unbelievable. 90 minutes of bottomless drinks plus food and some of your favourite in the man, DJ Steve Cocky, Ian Redman, Ian Longo, Steve Weaver, bringing you the beats from 2 o'clock till 6 p.m. InTheManRadio.com is the website you need to get your tickets from. Honestly, it's going to be absolutely unbelievable. All the VIP packages are completely gone. So if you want to be there, get your tickets sorted for it. But someone who doesn't need to, who's won a pair, well done to Kaylee Warren. You have won yourself a pair of tickets to this Saturday's events. Now, Kaylee, remember, the only rule is you need to be there before 2:30 on Saturday and have just an unbelievable time. Anyway, let's keep the tunes coming on a Wednesday. There'll be more opportunities this week to win tickets for that. But right now, it's Stardust, and this is Music Sounds Better with you here on In Demand Radio.

0: Olivia Rodrigo there with Drop Dead. Yep, you heard that right. Hopefully you're having a fantastic Wednesday. It's the 3rd of June. Just had a look outside there. It's looking miserable out there. But you know what? If you need to book yourself a holiday, I know some guys that will, you know, help you out, sort you out, get you the best price. Of course, I'm talking about Perfect Getaways, and I'll be telling you all about them in just a minute.
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Well, that was Breach with F and You Never Had Your List. This is the Man Radio. 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Now you can give them a call on 0333 555 223. That's 0333 555 223. And yeah, just get it booked. You know what I mean? Whatever group chat you're in, say, hey, next golf trip, we're doing it with Perfect Getaways, because you're going to get it the cheapest and you're going to get it the best as well. So get it sorted, get it booked, and have an unbelievable time wherever you decide to go. Now, just because we spoke about Jet 2, I thought it's only right we play a bit of Jasklin. It's Rather Be Here on In Demand Radio.

0: Fede LeGrand, that is The Creeps. Before that was Becky Hill with Hands On Me. Now, just a warning, Scott's not 100% today.
1: I'm injured.
0: He's injured.
1: This is a disaster.
0: Yep. You hobbled in. Do you want to tell everyone about that horrific incident you were involved
1: in
0: today? It's
1: a recent injury, because as of 5 minutes ago, it didn't exist. But trying to get out of my car in the car park here, I just swung my leg round very energetic.

0: energetically, and I whacked my kneecap on my steering column. Oh, and it was bang in the middle. You know when you hit your kneecap?
1: Where's the steering column?
0: With a bit that holds the steering wheel on.
1: Okay. You said it before and I was a bit confused. It's like, where's it?
0: You should have probably asked me that off.
1: What a steer.
0: Could have saved yourself a bit of embarrassment there, son.
1: I don't know if anyone will know what a steering column is.
0: Of course they do. Everyone knows what a steering column is.
1: I don't know, you know.
0: It's the pole that attaches the steering wheel to the wheels.
1: To the wheels?
0: Yeah. What do you think turns the wheels?
1: Magic.
0: You're not well,
1: you know what it is, Weaver.
0: You're not well.
1: Wait there, we've got Weaver coming in.
0: Do you know what a steering column is?
2: Of course, it's what your steering wheel's attached to.
1: There you go. Sorry, you almost said. Say that again, sorry.
2: It's what your steering wheel.
1: Sorry, I've turned you off. Out you go. Out you go. Out you go, Weaver. Out you go. Go do your job. Go do your job. Tired of you.
0: He's going to project manage some washing up, by the way. He's got a plate in his hand.
1: He'll still mess it up. You haven't even turned the water on, Weaver.
0: He's going to send an email in a minute. Well, how do you wash up?
1: Step one. Anyway. Sorry,
0: I'll get through it, though. I'll hobble through.
1: Are you all right?
0: With this knee.
1: You can sit down.
0: Yeah. Well, I'll have to now, won't I? Can't stand up. Can't put weight on it.
1: We could put you in the Decade Studio if you want. It's a bit more accessible.
0: I'd fit in there.
1: Yeah, it's fine. It's fine.
0: Got, like, comfy chairs in there,
1: comfy
0: aren't they?
1: Chairs. There's a little pull cord if you need one, if you fall out your chair. Steve Weaver will come and pick you back up.
0: And wash me up.
1: Anyway, it's Jimmy Polo with Better Days.

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0: C, Love Inc., Jeremy Healy, Sybil, John Please Women, Baby D, Oceanic, Dream Frequency, and many, many more live on stage. 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
6: 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No

I was Alone No More. Madonna, Sabrina Carpenter before that, and Bring Your Love. I really like that. 11 minutes after 4, it's Wednesday afternoon. Thank you very much, Jack. He's back tomorrow. You got me now till 7. We've got the Reminisce Rewind on the way, 6 till 7. You get to help me choose those tunes for a good hour later, and we'll do Scott's Firing Blanks in just a couple of seconds as well. Before that, though, here's Bruno Mars and I Just Might.

0: all night. I'm saying nothing. Bruno Mars and I Just Might before that's In The Man Radio. It's 4:18. It's Wednesday. It's the 3rd of June. Let's do Scott's firing blanks for today. So here's a sentence. It will contain a blank. You need to fill in what you think the blank or blanks are. Now, today, I'm going to give you, I'm going to tell you about something that happens to all of us. You'll know the feeling.
1: Okay.
0: But there's actually a word for it. I didn't know there was a word for it, an official word for it. So don't Google this. Play along.
1: Oh, yeah, have fun, don't she?
0: Because there'll be someone. It'll be Claire or whatever her name is that Googles
1: Emma it
0: is. And then the first thing we get is the correct answer. But have a little guess because it's fun and you might guess the word, you might not guess the word, but it'd be interesting. But here's today's Scott's firing blanks. The feeling of that nervous stomach butterfly feeling you get has a word. That word is blank.
1: So it's not just butterflies?
0: No. So that it's got an official word. That feeling you get when you you know, you meet someone for the first time and you think, oh, hello.
1: You get all excited.
0: Or, you know, you get a match on a dating app or something like that. Oh, hello, you know, and you go, here we go. And you get that excited feeling or something happens and you get those butterflies. Sometimes when you got a job interview or something, you get that nervous butterfly feeling.
1: Oh, so it's an actual thing.
0: Yeah, it's got a name and it's a great name.
1: Oh.
0: So that's the blank for today. Have a guess what you think the name is. Don't Google it. Like I say, play along. Don't be a spoiled sport. Get in touch via the In Demand Radio player for free. You can text as well, 60030, 60030. Start your message with the word radio. Would you like to have a guess? Be one of your fairy guesses.
1: It'll be something like fluffabemia.
0: Interesting.
1: Something like that.
0: Fluffabemia. It's not fluffabemia.
1: It's a good word. I just made that up.
0: Yeah.
1: Fluffabemia. I've got fluffabemia.
0: I bet you have, yeah. It's the way you're sat, I think. get involved then. Let us know what you think. It's 4:20. This is Alex Warren and Fever Dreams. In The Man Radio Liverpool.

0: Ariana Grande, Iggy Azalea, that is Problem on In Demand Radio Liverpool. It's Wednesday afternoon. We're doing Scott's firing blanks. So your firing blanks for today, the feeling of a nervous stomach or that butterfly feeling that you get when you're going out on a date for the first time or maybe a job interview or something like that, has a name. That name is blank. Carl says gut feeling. He's just gone literally, but, you know, gut feeling, not right. Pooing yourself, says Jason. He wrote a different word.
1: He did. It was much funnier than pooing, but there you go.
0: I'll change that for the, for the radio. Les in the shed says, is it cacking yourself? Similar, but no, not all right. And Hodge says, is it hunger? No, it's none of those. Here is the word, though. You'll love this.
1: Oh, go on. Is it a good word?
0: So the feeling of that nervous stomach butterfly feeling has a word, a name. And that name is, you'll love this, Collywobbles.
1: Oh, the collie, the Collywobbles.
0: Collywobbles. So you have the Collywobbles, So there you go. You got the Collywobbles.
1: You used to use that word.
0: There you go, you see.
1: Oh.
0: So that means you've got that nervous Collywobble feeling.
1: I haven't had that for a long time.
0: Collywobble. Well, even for job interviews or anything? Mind you, haven't been for a job interview.
1: I've been for a job interview for a long time. I haven't had a date and been on job interviews.
0: That's true, yeah.
1: Yeah, yeah, so I would like to get the Collywobbles again in my lifetime.
0: I'm trying to think if I've had the Collywobbles any time recently. I don't think I have either. You get it a lot when you're younger, but as you get older, the old Collywobbles just goes away, doesn't it?
1: Yeah, you I think you just careless, don't you?
0: Well, you just think, if I get the job, I get the job. If I don't, I don't. If I get the date, I get the date. If I don't, I don't. It is what it is, isn't it?
1: Yeah.
0: I think when you have as few dates as we have at our age, you're like, whatever. Whatever happens, happens.
2: 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We're proud of what we do. We're proud of where we do it. 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
0: I'll be drawing my pension before I get a date. And let's be honest, by the time I draw my pension, we'll probably have to be about 87 with this government. Keep moving it back. 65? No, we'll make that 67. Yeah. 68? No, we'll make it 70. We'll make it 70.
1: You'll just be shaking with old age.
0: We'll still be work. We'll still be on air, won't we? Going, 70? I'm 74 and I'm still doing shows because I can't draw me pension.
1: Can you just call for breakfast?
0: I don't know why I just turned into Pete Price.
1: No, I don't know.
0: I'm going for the walk. I'm going to walk to get me pension because I'm an old man.
1: You're a vile old man. Oh, I've gone all up now laughing. Got the Collywobbles. Right, I've forgotten what I was. Oh, travel, that'll be what. I'm so good at this job. Rental Street. I might be able to do the travel all right by the time I'm 70.
0: You've got 18 seconds on the music.
1: Oh, so it's Birkenhead, busy both ways. Rental Street, that's closed. That's because closures. Cleveland Road. Oh, Chris is lifting in the office as well. I should have done this all right.
0: Oh, there goes your music.
1: Yeah. That's super busy. Anyway, loads going on with closures and stuff like round Aintree, but otherwise it's all right.
0: Wow.
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0: And you'll be pleased to know you're 28 minutes away from another one of those professional bulletins. Right now, 4:31. Joel Curry on the way.
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0: cool I am. So cool.
1: It's so strange.
0: Every now and again when I say things like that, you know, I'm just announcing the song, but every now and again when I say Pop That Thang by DaBaby,
1: I can't look at you when you say
0: I can't get over how cool I am.
1: It's just not cool. It's dead cringy.
0: No, people are listening now to the radio going, he's well cool.
1: They'll be
0: this
1: like,
0: bloke.
1: Mate, you're like nearly 50.
0: No, they're
1: have
0: not.
1: They're
0: going,
1: yourself.
0: God, he must be like 25 because he's so down with the
1: pop
0: kids
1: your
0: and
1: thing,
0: Gen Z.
1: DaBaby.
0: I'm just reading the words on the screen. Yeah. Pop the thing.
1: Oh, please don't say.
0: They'll be like, if he carries on talking like that, he'll have to go on Love Island because, you know, pop that thing, DaBaby.
1: Oh,
0: whoa.
1: Oh, you can't go on Love Island.
0: It's giving Love Island vibes. hello to Angie, who's just been stung by a wasp on the train coming home from work.
1: Get someone to suck it out for you.
0: Is that what you have to do?
1: Yeah, you suck
0: that's
1: it
0: a
1: out.
0: Snake bite, isn't
1: no,
0: it?
1: No, you suck a wasp.
0: No.
1: You blooming
0: Well, what
1: do.
0: Are you going to do? You can't swallow it.
1: You do. You suck it out. It happened to me when I was on holiday.
0: Yeah, but how'd you get rid of it then?
1: Hang on.
0: But does that not sting your mouth?
1: Right, hang on a minute. Right, just talk a minute.
0: Can't just go sucking your arm and pulling stings out. And if that's not a thing, you can't say that on the radio.
1: There you go. Look.
0: Oh, no, sorry. You should never suck out or squeeze a wasp sting, says the Google. Brilliant. Great bit of advice there from Simo. So we've discovered there that I'm cool and Simo needs to stop giving out advice, particularly on the radio when she doesn't know if it's right or not. So don't suck it out. Leave it.
1: Soz.
0: Deal with it properly. I don't know how you do that, but don't suck it out. That's what I'm saying. Yeah.

0: Graham and Christian Davis and Trapped before that, 4:56. Wednesday afternoon, it's the 3rd of June today. Now, DT Hughes are the proud sponsors of our travel news. They're also proud to run the DT Hughes Foundation, and you can join them for an unforgettable day. This is Sunday, the 19th of July, at DT Hughes Community Stadium. That's in Magal. It's a football stadium, football club in Sefton, and they're bringing the community together to raise awareness and funds for mental fitness and suicide prevention with a thrilling over 35s football tournament. Hey, you could take part in that. Oh, hang on, turn you on as well.
1: Wonder what position I could play.
0: You'd be a goalie, I reckon.
1: I don't want to be a goalie.
0: Why?
1: I'd rather be like
0: What's your beef with goalies?
1: You know full well.
0: it's a family fun day as well. this event is not to be missed. Come out and support a great cause. Embrace your worth, and we'll see you there on 19th of July. For more details, you can email foundation@dthughes.co.uk. 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
1: You'd be a little stocky midfielder, you.
0: I think I was going to say I'd be good in goal, but I wouldn't because I'm short.
1: No, you're too small.
0: A little stocky midfielder.
1: Yeah, that was actually a kind of like compliment. You'd like sort of you'd be a midfielder and like you know I think.
0: Why are you putting your arms out like I'm fat? You're doing that thing. You know when people do that thing with their arms like they're trying to say you look like a bodybuilder, but in reality they're saying you're a bit fat.
1: Aren't you? You're showing you running like chunky. A stocky midfielder.
0: I can't run. I'm too stocky apparently.
1: It was meant as a compliment. It's come out very wrong.
0: Yeah, I think you should work on your compliment.
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1: Rendle Street, both ways, that's closed because of roadworks in Birkenhead. That's between around by Cleveland Street and the A5030. So that is causing you problems. Also, Tunnel Road in Edgehill as well. That's the Smithdown Road. Wango Lane, now that has reopened. However, Andy's been on and he said Aintree Hospital, Lower Lane, Longmore Lane, they're all absolutely gridlocked tonight. Not good at all. Chilwell Five Ways, you've got massive queues through there. The only little bit of good news I can give you is that there's no delays or problems on public transport. I'll update you again about half an hour from now.
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0: Switch Disco and Voices. Taylor Swift, Shake It Off before that, 5:13. It's Wednesday. It's In Demand Radio Liverpool. Right, this coming weekend, Imagine Nightclub at the Hilton Liverpool City Centre. Saturday, 6th of June. It's Bottomless Beats. It's a brand new daytime drinking session. 90 minutes of bottomless drinks. Yes.
1: Oh, that's all right, isn't
0: bit
1: it?
0: Bit of me, that. Plus, there's food. Steve Cockey, Ian Redmond, Ian Longo, Steve Weaver, all going to be down there from 2 till 6 for a bit of a daytime party. The good thing about these is you can start it at 2, get yourself 90 minutes of bottomless drinks and food, and then you can knock it on the head at 6 if you want, go home and have an early night.
1: Or you can stay out.
0: Or you can stay out, but yeah, you've got the option. If you're it's old, you might that. Go, do you know what? I've hit a wall at 6 p.m. I'm going to go home, watch a bit of Corrie and have an early night. Or you go, might hit town.
1: Yeah. Be either like me or. And be ridiculous and probably come home at 6 o'clock the next morning.
0: Well, you drive, wouldn't you? You go, what?
1: Can't have any
0: of the bottomless drinks because I'm about to drive.
1: Yeah, but no one knows any difference whether I'm drunk or not.
0: I live 12,000 miles away.
1: But I do live miles away from everyone.
0: That's your choice. Anyway, it's going to be a daytime party like no other. The VIP packages are all sold out now, but there are standard tickets available, but they are selling very quickly as well. 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It's going to be a belter today, this, where you might hear tunes just like this from Chicane.

0: Dior. Before that was Caleb Lawrenson and Fantasy, and Justin Bieber and Speed Demon. It's 5:27. It's Wednesday. It's the 3rd of June today.
1: And I'm flying by, isn't it?
0: Halfway through the year, nearly.
1: Yeah, but it's shocking outside as
0: well.
1: Yeah,
0: a lot of rain. Yeah. Mm. Yeah, it's not good, is it? We had all that lovely, warm, hot weather, and then it's just gone all cold and rainy and miserable.
1: As everyone's photos moaning about the weather last week, going, it's too hot.
0: No, well, what I'll say on that, because you know me, I don't like to moan.
1: No, never.
0: It's very rare that I moan.
1: It is.
0: No, but what I will say on that is we're not set up for it in this country, are we? Like, our houses are built to hold heat in, which is a good thing in the winter.
1: Yeah.
0: But when you get 30 degrees and it fills your house up, and then it takes like a week to disperse, doesn't it?
1: Just open your windows.
0: No, but then you open the windows, it's warmer outside, so warmer air comes in.
1: I didn't have that issue. I was lovely.
0: Well, that's because you're in Southport. It's colder air there, obviously.
1: No.
0: Blowing off the ocean.
1: The ocean. I just like being warm.
0: Well, that's your, so you're fine.
1: Yeah.
0: But I don't like, I get tetchy when I'm warm.
1: You're very tetchy.
0: And I put a fan on, it just blows the hot air around.
1: Yeah, it just circulates hot heat.
0: I saw a video online, and it's a bit pointless saying this now because it's raining and cold, but if it gets hot again, I need someone to try this for me, because you know the normal, I've not got a normal fan, but you know a normal fan, and what, like, you know,
1: just
0: a little circular bit. Yeah,
1: yeah,
0: a little round fan. So they open their window. Now, this sounds bizarre, but apparently it works, right? And I need someone to try this for me. So open your window.
1: Yeah.
0: And then probably about 3 feet away from the window, put the fan, but face the fan towards the window, so the fan is blowing through the window, right? So you think that's madness, just blowing the cold air outside, but apparently what it does is it sucks all the hot air in at the back and blows the hot air out. So although the fan's not on you, it's blowing the hot air out the window. And apparently it works really well and it cools the room down. So obviously you wouldn't want to do it at night time, but maybe you could try it in the day, blow a bit of the hot air out the room and cool the room down.
1: Yeah, that's not a bad shout at all.
0: So if anyone's got one of those fans, next time it's warm, try that. 3 feet away from the window, open your window all the way, so it's nice and wide, and then blow the fan towards the window. So it's like you're blowing it out the window. Try it.
1: Okay, well,
0: see if it, well, have you got a fan like that?
1: No.
0: Brilliant. So why'd you say, okay, then I will do?
1: I mean, I'll get
0: one. Why'd you just lie to my face?
1: I'll get one.
0: You don't have to get one. I'm sure someone listening will have one and they can do it. You'd have to lie to my face and go, oh, go on then. Yeah, I'll do that next time. Have you got one of those fans? No, I haven't bought one.
2: 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We're proud of what we do. We're proud of where we do it. 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
0: Tell you what, I'll pop down to Tesco and spend 50 quid of my own money that I haven't got to buy a fan to test your experiment. Why would you do that when people listening have probably got a fan?
1: Time to help me out.
0: Yeah, but they can help us out and then they can message in. So when it gets hot again, I'll expect some messages going, hey, you were right with your fan thing. It worked. Not from you, from them.
1: I don't want a fan. I'm warm enough.
0: Well, there you go. You don't need to buy one. They're going to do it for us. Oh, do the travel. This is hard work. Come on, the music's going to run out again. We're going to get told off for this.
1: I've got something important.
0: They've made the music shorter to get you for it quicker, and you're taking...
1: I'm trying to find what John Paul sent me.
0: Nothing like being prepared to do your job, is
1: there? I know, I switched it off looking for fans. Oh. Anyway, East Lancs, that's not good. Bottom of the East Lancs towards town by Everton Valley. It looks like there's been some sort of bump at the end of there, but it is absolutely rammed. Just showing you a little picture of that, haven't I? That doesn't look good at all. It's busy through Aintree as well. Wango Lane has reopened, but it's still looking busy around by the hospital. Also at Chilwell Five Ways, that's struggling tonight. Smithdown Road, you've got those roadworks there slowing you down. Edge Lane, Soz.
0: Music's run out again.
1: You could have made some...
0: You wasted time showing me the picture. You could have shown me that off air. Now the music's run out again.
1: You could do like the tune. You could do the tune.
0: Just finish the travel news.
1: Anyway, Edge Lane's busy at the Rocket. That'll do.
0: That will do. It's 5:31.
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0: 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That I just finish at 7 and go, that'll do.
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0: Wake tonight on Indermere Radio Liverpool. Zara Larsson before that and Midnight Sun, 5:42. We've had a couple of people come on about Fangate that I was just talking about. Now, if you missed this, I said that apparently I saw this online. If it's hot like it was last week and it's like 30 degrees or whatever and your room's like disgustingly hot, get a normal fan, one of the circle fans, put it about 3 feet away from your window, open your window as far as you can, and then basically blow the air out the window. So use the fan to blow the air out. It sounds weird because you're blowing the cool air from the fan out the window, but apparently it sucks all the hot air in from behind and blows it out. So you're sucking and blowing and it's going out the window. Easy. Joe says, might want to stick a disclaimer on the fan tip just in case anything goes wrong. They could say Scott told us.
1: That's a good point, that.
0: But it wasn't my fact, but what's going to go wrong anyway? You're only blowing hot air out of a window.
1: Unless it falls.
0: Oh, well, don't put it 3 feet away. Where's it going to fall?
1: On you.
0: Why would it fall on you? Why are you in between a fan and the window when there's 3 feet gap, you weirdo? David Clarkson says, it works, Scott. We do it. There you go. So it's proven. David does it. And then we've had another text on a completely different situation.
1: This is tremendous, this.
0: Now, I urge you, if you can Google this at the moment, please do this.
1: Yeah.
0: Ian says, this will make you smile. Lee Butler popped up on my Instagram, and all I can think is he looked like Captain Haddock. From Tintin. Love your impression of him, Scott.
1: Googled him.
0: If you go on Google now, Captain Haddock from Tintin, Google that. It's literally Lee Butler.
1: He is very like him.
0: Right, yeah. Here we go. Captain Haddock from Tintin. Right, somebody make some noise. Somebody scream. I'm Captain Haddock. I'm going to step towards the camera when I speak.

0: clapping.
1: What?
0: It's me clapping.
1: Why are you clapping?
0: Because I'm on the radio.
1: Why are you clapping? At the song finished. Oh, you've been hard work today.
0: Can I tell you, I was about to pay you a compliment then.
1: What?
0: Can I say something nice to you?
1: Well, it depends what it is, because I've seen your compliments before.
0: No, it's a nice compliment. I was about to say, you should wear that blue more often because it makes your eyes look nice.
1: Makes my eyes look nice?
0: It makes your eyes look very blue.
1: Why have you gone all weird?
0: I was just paying you a compliment.
1: Oh, I don't know if I like it. I think I prefer it when you're horrible to
0: me. All right then, stocky lad.
1: Come and hold Weaver's hands. Because next week, Simo and Weaver are going to be out and about. And be careful, if you're wearing blue, she might tell you your T-shirt makes your eyes look nice. They're going to be all over Merseyside with Jet 2 Holidays and Perfect Getaways, giving you the chance to win up to £1,000 worth of vouchers for your perfect getaway. Very nice. Every day next week, they will be out and about. We've also got Reminisce and Retrospective Festival tickets. If you want some details where they're going to be, make sure you're listening to Jack Hellier. I'm convinced it's Jack Hellier. I think he pronounces it
0: that's
1: wrong.
0: That's how he pronounces
1: Hellier.
0: It. Jacques Hellier.
1: It's French, isn't it? Jacques Hellier.
0: Is he French?
1: Yeah, I think it. Well, Hellier, isn't it?
0: But is he French? Has he got French in him?
1: I have no idea. Oh. I'll have to ask him what he's got in him. But Jacques Hellier is what I'm going to say from now on. Anyway, listen to him on Monday between 1 and 4. He will reveal where Simo and Weaver are going to be, because nothing beats a Jet 2 holiday and nothing beats holding Weaver's hands. I apologise, I'll never sing again. Well, I'll have to when I do that again.
0: Yeah, you will. It's going to be good fun that next week.
1: It will be, yeah. Are you going to hold hands with Weaver like discussed?
0: I don't really want to hold hands with Weaver.
1: I think you should.
0: I don't think I should.
1: I think you should. And make him skip.
0: Oh, I'm up for making him skip.
1: Make him skip and film it, because I want to see his little man boobs bouncing around.
2: 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We're proud of what we do. We're proud of where we do it. 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
1: Call it Move Monday.
0: Move Monday, those little man boobs. That's so funny. Oh, Timmy. Right, stop it now.
1: I haven't done anything.
0: You made me laugh again.
1: Come on, do
0: it. Ranks, right, there's loads of problems
1: Be
0: there at Everton Valley. Shush, Everton Valley at Kirby, that's looking really busy because there's been a bump at the lights by the looks of it. Wango Lane, that's reopened, but it's still dead busy through for Zachary. Also, Victoria Road in Egworth as well, temporary traffic lights there. As you're on Walton Brett Road, you've got temporary traffic lights as well that are causing you problems. Millhouse Lane in Morton, that's slowing down. Chilwell Five Ways, Rice Lane at the Winds traffic lights, and also Edge Lane down at the Rocket. And that's all for tonight. I'll be back tomorrow from 6.
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It is Wednesday night, the Reminisce Rewind with I'm So Pretty. 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

mind in sight, fundamental movement. So when it's black, this insomniac, take an original tack, keep the beast in my nature under ceaseless attack. 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

Dana Dawson, 3 is Family. Ultra Beat, Feeling Fine. Before that, Faithless, Insomnia. 6:23. It's the Reminisce Rewind with I'm So Pretty. Tell you all about them in just a second. Wednesday night, 3rd of June. Evening to Daniel tonight. Wants some Kelly Lorena, True Love Never Dies with Rank 1. That's coming up. Gandhi in Belvale wants Tall Paul, Rock the House, also on the way, my friends. And evening to Matty and Eve tonight. Love of the tunes whilst in work. Any chance of Last Night On, please? If you got it, of course, we can get that on for you right now. Niall and Kane on the way with I'm Feeling It as well. It's In Demand Radio Liverpool, 6:23.

0: last night. Before that, it's 6:29. 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Love your hair with I'm So Pretty. They bring us the Reminisce Rewind. We do it twice a day, 9 a.m. on the Brekkie Butler, part two on this show. As promised, True Love Never Dies coming up. Holy Ghost Superman on the way as well. And hello to Trevor, who's been on. He says, any chance of brothers and sisters for my gorgeous girlfriend, Michelle? It's on the list, my friend. It's coming up.
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one. Kelly Lorena, That's True Love Never Dies. 20 to 7, Wednesday night, Indermann Radio. It's the Reminisce Rewind with I'm So Pretty. We are heading towards the evening show. Dan Kelly's your man from 7 till 9 tonight, as always. Still got Brothers and Sisters, Too Funky 2 to come for Trevor and his gorgeous girlfriend, Michelle. Gandhi and Belle Vale, your tune. Tall Paul Rock the House on soon as well. This is Legato versus Fragma. Small Town Miracle. Reminisce Rewind continues. Indermann Radio.

Paul rock the house. Legato versus Fragma before that. Small Town Miracle, 6:46, Wednesday night. Have an amazing rest of your Wednesday. Still got Jam and Spoon right in the night to come. Corona on the way as well. Some Too Funky 2 in just a second. And then you've got 2 hours of Dan Kelly. He's your man as always. Evening show coming up 7 till 9 tonight. Enjoy the rest of your Wednesday, whatever you got planned. I will see you back here 4 o'clock tomorrow afternoon, driving you home for the final time this week. And of course, the final Reminisce Rewind on this show, 6 till 7 tomorrow night as well. But it's all back in the morning. Lee Butler on the Brekkie Butler at 9 a.m., of course. Have a great rest of your Wednesday. Dan's next.

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1: How would you like up to a grand's worth of vouchers to plan your perfect holiday? 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

80 years old now, Tom Novi and Your Body on In Demand Radio at Liverpool. I'm Dan Kelly. Next week then kicks off on Monday. We have got together with Jet 2 Holidays and Perfect Getaways, where you could be bagging yourself up to a grand's worth of vouchers to enjoy your perfect getaway every single day next week. On top of that, also tickets for Reminisce and Retrospective Festival. Jack will have all the details on Monday afternoon during the show between 1 and 4. And remember, nothing beats a Jet 2 holiday. Starts Monday. Best of luck.

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quiet tune, Rui De Silva and Touch Me on In Demand Radio, Liverpool Evenings with me, Dan Kelly, brought to you with Hot Shots, Darts, Arcanes and Punch Tommies. Have a look at punchtommies.co.uk for all the details about what they've got coming up and some belting parties in the next few weeks. More details about that very soon. Music on the way from DOD, but first, this is brand new from Maroon 5.

documentary, Noah Kahan, Out of Body, still streaming on Netflix. There he is with Porchlight on In Demand Radio. Liverpool, I'm Dan Kelly. Middle of the week already? Dave Bolton and the midweek mashup. He will be here in just over an hour from now. Here's Naughty Boy and Love.

0: Kelly's Evening Show with Arcanes, Hotshot Darts and Punch Tommies. 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

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I'm Dan Kelly in with Hot Shots, Darts, Arcanes and Ponch Tommies. And just a few days away now, Imagine Nightclub, Hilton, Liverpool City Centre, our Bottomless Beach Party with Cocky, Ian Redmond, Ian Longo and Steve of the Weave on the decks, and an hour and a half of Bottomless Drinks. It kicks off this Saturday from 2, and you can still grab your tickets right now at indemandradio.com, and we've got VIP packages also available. Music on the way then from Oscar Medkay in a moment, Tori Amos.

Norwegian superstar producer Oscar Medke and his latest, it is called Sweet Nothings on In Demand Radio. Liverpool, I'm Dan Kelly, middle of the week, which means we're just half an hour away from the midweek mashup with Dave Bolton. He's up from 9:00.

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Latest one from Sabrina Carpenter on Endemum Radio Liverpool. It is called House Tour. I'm Dan Kelly. The midweek mashup with Dave Bolton. He's up from 9 o'clock. Still to come, the brand new one from Sonny Federa, who this time teaming up with Crystal brought us The Days and Dior a few months ago. But first, this belter from K-Class and Rhythm Is a Mystery.

Sierra and Crystal. That is My Lovin' on Endemol Radio, Liverpool. I'm Dan Kelly in with Hot Shots, Darts, Arcanes and Punch Tommies, and I'm out of here. Back tomorrow afternoon. No, I'm not. What am I talking about? Not like I'm on evenings every day. Back tomorrow evening from 7. Midweek mashup with Dave Bolton's up next. Have a good one.

0: Dan Kelly's Evening Show with Arcanes, Hotshot Darts and Punch Tommies. Three brilliant Liverpool venues in one great location.
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brand new music again from myself. Just made this hot out of the studio. It's Nathan Dawe and KSI. This is Who and Rouge. It's called Plastic Lighter. Check this out. Exclusive first play on Intermand Radio.

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before we hit a break. And it's brand new from Paige Tomlinson. It's her remix of Milky, Just The Way You Are. Don't forget, coming up after the break, we're going to go in a mix with my guest DJs, Darren Brown and Nick Hughes. So don't you go anywhere.

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1: And just like that, we're back for part four of Midweek Mashup. And as we do in the final part, we are going to go on a trip down memory lane. Loads of old school bangers coming your way for the final 30 minutes. And we're going to kick off with this one from Dereem. It's called You Are The Best Thing. This is an absolute banger. 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

Keys, and that's Barking Brothers. We're gonna catch you, loving that one. And next up, going a bit trancy here, and this is an absolute banger from CRW. It's called I Feel Love. 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

It's Wednesday night, Dave Bolton on Interman's Radio with the Midweek Mashup, and this is a trip down memory lane. What a tune that is. Bartez on the Move, one of the biggest tunes from that era. And we're going to finish off with this absolute belter as well from Amen. It's called Passion.

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8th of May, I will release a brand new Tiësto single. The track is called Don't Lose Your Head, and it's together with the beautiful vocals from Olivia Sebastianelli. I just played it for you, and I would love to know your thoughts about it. Let me know on socials, at Tiësto. And great to know you're listening to this week's episode of Prismatic by Tiësto. We're going on straight to the next one. E-Lock, Sensu, Your Way.

This track has been doing great in my live sets, and it's out now, Musical Freedom. Yeno and Wempe, Contra. Before that, Two-Faced, Yarning in the Faster Horses remix, and Keller and Paige Tomlinson, Take Me Back. This is a beautiful track coming out of Musical Freedom soon. Feel.

We are in the mix in Prismatic by Tiësto with Marty, Private. Before that, Idemi, Reflections, and Nidea and Brian Carney, back once again. And this is a classic by Tiësto, but remixed by Embrick Gomez and Clyde Jacks. Love Comes Again.

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And we're picking up the pace again with the Thrill Seekers, When Darkness Falls.

the music says everything that we don't. Some people come to escape. Me, I come to feel everything. Welcome to Ibiza.

Chris Berg in the mix, and you just heard Mirage, Remember the Future. After that, the great remix done by Cameron Bow and Sequo remix of Liana by Tiesto. And also Billy Gillis and Liam Wilson, Welcome to Ibiza, and Marcel van Houten and Nelson, See the Sun. Time flew by. We're almost at the end of this week's episode of Prismatic by Tiesto. I hope you liked the mix. Let me know on socials or leave a comment on youtube.com/Tiesto, where you can find all the episodes of Prismatic by Tiesto. The last track is from Head High and Shifa, Corazzo.

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